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0: Joe Miller, back to drinking whiskey on GTA's number one country, KX96. Good evening, Colin Miller with you, and it's now time for our Bootprints of the Past, where we go back into country music history on the day. And for July 9th, we are taking it back to 2012, because it was on this exact day that Carrie Underwood officially sent the title track of her Blown Away album to radio as her second single. The album had already dropped earlier that spring, but this was the dark cinematic masterpiece I mean everybody was waiting for. And to say it exploded was a massive understatement. It didn't just fly up the charts, it became Carrie Underwood's 16th consecutive top 10 single on the country airplay charts, and that unbelievable streak actually broke the all-time record for the most consecutive top 10 hits by a female artist in charts history. I mean, 14 years later, the Storm Chasin' anthem still hits just as hard. So there you go, our Bootprints of the Past for July 9th. It was on this day back in 2012, Carrie Underwood officially sent her title track of her Blown Away album to radio as her second single.
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0: Now it's time to kick off another long ride with some Tim McGraw. And if you're looking at Tim McGraw tickets to see him live at RBC Amphitheater on July 16th, well, we actually have you covered. You have a shot to win those things for free. I'll let you know how to do that coming up after this long ride. But here he is now with his masterpiece, Live Like You Were Dying, KX96.

0: Thomas Rhett and Jordan Davis. Ain't a Bad Life. KX96. We also heard from Tim McGraw back there, Live Like You Were Dying. Good evening. Colin Miller with you. And if you're looking for some free Tim McGraw tickets, or at least a shot at some free Tim McGraw tickets, look no further than the K-Extras page at kx96.fm, because not only can you score a pair of tickets to Tim McGraw's Pawn Shop Guitar Tour headed down to RBC Amphitheater on July 16th, but we also want to give you a shot at the VIP Tim McGraw Lounge, where you can enjoy appetizers, specialty beverages. They got a curated playlist of Tim's greatest hits. I'm sure Live Like You're Dying is going to be playing in that room on repeat. But then they also got a photo booth and so much more. As I said, look no further than the K-Extras page at kx96.fm to get yourself entered in. But right now, what we have to do is get back into another long ride with Luke Bryan, One Margarita, coming up in just a second.
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0: caller thought about you on KX96. Good evening. Colin Miller hanging out with you on your Thursday night. But right now, what we have to do is get back into another long ride. And coming up will be Zach Top, who will be live in KX Country August 6th with Chris Stapleton at Rogers Stadium. But then also September 1st with Chris Stapleton at Rogers Stadium. So if you're looking for tickets and details, KX96.fm under that concerts page. He's up next with his newest South of Sanity in just a second.
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0: Stephen Lee Olson. Out of yours, KX96. Good evening, Colin Miller here, and we actually have some pretty incredible news to celebrate today. And honestly, it just proves exactly what country fans have known all along. A good song isn't just entertainment, it's literal medicine. I mean, we've all been there. You're feeling down on yourself one day, you put on your favorite song, and it makes you feel that much better. Well, the National Music Center has just announced a $500,000 funding expansion to double evidence-based music therapy programs in Canadian hospitals and care settings. I mean, this is just fantastic. This literally made me smile when it came across my desk this morning. It is a huge multi-year boost from BMO and the Jim Pattison Foundation to put music to work right where it's needed most to help people heal, lower anxiety, and find comfort. I mean, if you haven't experienced this, I guarantee you, you have known somebody who has experienced this. So this is fantastic news. But right now, let's get back into another long ride with Parmalee on the way next.
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0: Kevin Burrison, Southside of Sober, KX96. We also heard from Alabama back there with Mountain Music. Good evening, Colin Miller hanging out with you on your Thursday night. And let's get you back into the tunes because the music is what you're here for at KX96. We got Russell Dickerson with his newest Worth Your Wild coming up in just a second.
1: 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Ella Langley and Morgan Wallen, they're going to set a record if they can make it to number one again. 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Peter Perez joins us on the Hot 30 Countdown this and every Sunday at 5 p.m.
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0: Will Wetzel and Jesse Merv with High Road, KX96. Good evening. Colin Miller with you, and you need to take the high road down to Victoria Fields this weekend because, well, the best Ribfest is officially backed. I am a little bit biased as a Whitby native, but Whitby Ribfest Plus, presented by the Rotary Club of Whitby Sunrise, is returning to Victoria Fields for its 15th year starting tomorrow. It will run until Sunday. 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
2: 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You're about to hear Betty. Betty is my fun little take on a cheating song. Betty's a Betty right now, she's singing. And here's my new song.
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0: Carter Faith, Betty on KX96. We also heard from Jordan Davis back there with Singles You Up. Good evening, Colin Miller with you. And Jordan Davis actually posted a pretty funny clip on his socials the other day, because it turns out while he was headed to his show down in Windsor, he obviously had to cross over the Canadian border. And that's when officers ended up flagging the singer, because apparently it turns out a man who has the exact same name as Jordan Davis is actually wanted on criminal charges in Indiana. I mean, Jordan Davis was completely caught off guard because he has never been arrested before. But eventually one of the agents did realize this isn't the man they're looking for. They actually found out that it was the country music singer. And one of them actually jokingly asked, "Hey guys, let's please not trash talk Border Patrol agents on social media." Obviously, Jordan laughed it off as the cool guy he is, got back on the bus, and he even made it to the venue on time. Thought that was pretty funny, and I'm glad that he shared it on social, because it really just gives you an insight of what it is to be on the road all the time. But let's get back into another long ride. Kane Brown and Lauren Elena on the way next.
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3: 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KX Morning Ride with Ellison Archer, me, Carolyn, Craig Smith, too. And a reminder, this is the last day tomorrow for Carolyn until she goes on vacation.
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3: 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That's what we're saying. Woohoo!
4: 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Woohoo! 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
3: 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It's all happening here tomorrow morning at 5:30. The KX Morning Ride with Ellison Archer and Craig Smith right over there in the Durham Radio Newsroom at durhamradionews.com.
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0: and the Glory Boys. If I Go Missing on GTA's number one country, KX96. We also heard from Sam Hunt back there with House Party. Good evening. Colin Miller hanging out with you on your Thursday night. Let's get back into another long ride. Blake Shelton, A Guy with a Girl, is coming up next to kick it all off.
1: 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I shall honor this by eating 15 ribs right now. Number one. Oh, so good. Juicy. Sweet barbecue bliss. Oh.
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0: James Barker Band, Over All Over Again on KX96. Good evening. Colin Miller here, and talking about Over All Over Again, that's exactly how I feel with Beating the Toaster with KX Morning Ride, Ellis and Archer, because they've been doing it for as long as I can remember. They play the game every single weekday morning at 7:15. The prize this week? Tickets and treats for two to Landmark Cinemas. Lots of great movies out, and that means you get two tickets, two pops, and two popcorns as well. So don't miss out. Beating the Toaster with KX Morning Ride, Ellis and Archer. But right now, let's carry on into another long ride, literally, with Kenny Chesney on the way next.
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0: Now let's kick off that long ride I was talking about. And here's the newest from Kenny Chesney, and it's called Carry On. And it's right here on GTA's number one country, KX96.

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1: Hey, y'all, it's Luke Combs. Here's my new song. I just wanna be by you. I'm ready to kind of step into this next chapter and see what it looks like, man. This record is my way of doing that.
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Ain't it crazy, baby? I just one drink could change things. Who'd ever thought we'd make it? Who'd have thought we'd ever come this far? Sparks flying over Bud Lights. Do what you're doing for the rest.

0: Nate Holler, Lightning in a Bottle on GTA's number one country, KX96. Good evening, Colin Miller here, and it's definitely going to be Lightning in a Bottle at the Orono Fair for their Friday night concert. He will be down there headlining with Tenille Townes, but he will also be at the North of Nowhere Music Festival coming up next weekend. Not this weekend, but next weekend. July 16th till 18th, Dallas Smith, Tim Hicks, Tay Bay, Sasha, and many more will also be joining him at the Lindsay Fairgrounds. 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You can find them at kx96.fm. But let's get back into another long ride with Morgan Wallen on the way next.
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0: Now let's kick off that long ride I was talking about. Dallas Smith, who will also be at the North of Nowhere Music Festival, coming up next. But first, here's Morgan Wallen, I Got Better, KX96.

Lehigh Valley with Fools on KX96. We also heard from Dolly Parton 925 back there as well. Good evening. Colin Miller hanging out with you on your Thursday night. And let's get back into another long ride right here, right now. And this is a man who will be here on October 23rd, Casino Rammer Resort. Jordan Davis, Turn This Truck Around, KX96.

Sully Burrows with his newest Put It On Me, GTA's number one country, KX96. We also heard from Garth Brooks back there, Friends in Low Places. Good evening, Colin Miller here, and it's time for us to get back into the tunes because I'm actually out of here now, so I'm leaving you with another long ride. The newest from Bailey Zimmerman, Chevy Silverado, is on the way, but first, here's Eric Church with Hell of a View, and it's right here on KX96. Have a great night. That was

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1: 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You're about to hear Betty. 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

0: Hey, I'm Jerry Archer, and along with Carolyn Ellis, we count down the 30 hottest songs of the week every Sunday at 5 p.m. here in KX Country. Ella Langley and Morgan Wallen, they're going to set a record if they can make it to number one again. We'll find out if they can do that. 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That's all happening Sunday at 5 p.m. And speaking of Keith Urban, a man who jumped up on stage in Toronto while Keith was in town and did a song, he talks to us as our emerging artist. Peter Perez joins us on the Hot 30 Countdown this and every Sunday at 5 p.m.
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0: 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I shall honor this by eating 15 ribs right now. Number one. Oh, so good. Juicy. Sweet barbecue bliss. Oh!
1: 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Ribs later?
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0: Hey, I'm Jerry Archer, and along with Carolyn Ellis, we count down the 30 hottest songs of the week every Sunday at 5 p.m. here in KX Country. Ella Langley and Morgan Wallen, they're going to set a record if they can make it to number one again. We'll find out if they can do that. 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
1: What it do, what it do? 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

0: GTA's number one country, KX96, Kane Brown. That's Woman. Good morning. It's Friday, the end of the work week for it most of us.
1: Is. Good morning.
0: Yes, good morning. Wow, crazy, eh?
1: Mm-hmm. Yeah, just like that, the week is done and I'm almost on vacation.
0: Mm-hmm.
1: Woohoo.
0: Yes, you are.
1: And I'm excited.
0: So are we.
1: I heard. You informed me yesterday.
0: It's going to be great weather, though. Honestly, excuse me, we have the whole weekend looks like it's going to be sunny. And let's see, for today, a mix of sun and cloud, 28 degrees. Chance of some showers, risk of a thunderstorm, but overall, it's going to be really nice. And a high of 28 again, humidex of 34. And then look at this, tomorrow, sunny and 28, sunny and 28 on Sunday. Boring.
1: Yep, I know.
0: We'll take it.
1: Beautiful.
0: This time of the year. And then into the 30s next week.
1: Yeah, that's, well, not that it hasn't been humid this week, but the humidity's kind of really crank up, kind of like it did last week again.
0: Summer, baby.
1: That's right. It is July, so enjoy. We still have some overnight construction on the East 401, the express lanes. They're closed east of Mississauga Road over to the 410. So starting to see a bit of a delay through that stretch. But other than that, we're actually doing pretty good to start things off this morning. If you spot traffic trouble, you can call us or text us hands-free at 905-427-9696. I'll have more traffic in less than 10 minutes.
0: Okay. Well, let's get this day going here. What are we looking at? France is through.
1: Yeah, well, not Morocco. Surprising.
0: Yeah, they're going to win it all.
1: Yeah, I think they were favored right from the start, weren't they?
0: I think so, yeah. They're the class act. Mbappe.
1: Yeah.
0: Okay, let's go to the Durham Radio newsroom.
1: Let's do it. Hi, Craig.
2: Mbappe.
1: Mbappe.
0: Yep. Enough Hansen for the morning.
1: Mbappe. Yeah, no kidding.
2: Yes. Yeah. Kylian Mbappe with his 20th goal in 20 FIFA World Cup games.
0: Wow.
2: Yeah, and helped lead France over Morocco yesterday 2-0. So France off to the World Cup semifinals. They'll take on either Spain or Belgium, and they play in the quarterfinal today. That's out in L.A. Mm. So they'll find out their opponent. So, yeah.
0: Right.
2: We're getting down to the end.
1: Getting down to the nitty-gritty, as they say.
0: It's taking a long time, but they get there.
2: Yeah, it's a month-long tournament. Mm. So. Yeah. All right, let's get to some news.
1: Yeah.
2: Two guns are off the streets of Durham Region, and four men are now facing charges. Officers had been looking into gun trafficking and brought in the tactical unit to search a property in Ajax earlier this month. They found a pair of handguns with overcapacity magazines, along with a replica machine pistol. Two of the suspects were banned from owning any weapons prior to these charges.
1: Cal surprise.
0: No kidding.
2: Peel police are investigating after a body was found in a burning shed in Brampton. The blaze was put out yesterday, but police are now looking into the circumstances surrounding the incident after a victim was found inside.
0: Hmm.
2: A suspect facing assault charges after a TTC bus driver was attacked. It happened at Wilson Station Wednesday night. The bus driver was taken to hospital, but is now recovering at home. A Brampton man convicted in the U.S. of running a drug trafficking ring across the border into Canada is being sentenced to 20 years in prison. He pleaded guilty earlier this year. A California court heard he trafficked more than 500 kilos of meth and nearly 350 kilos of coke across the border.
0: Wow.
2: Mark Carney's trip to Saudi Arabia is being called successful. The Prime Minister's office says 13 new commercial agreements and memorandums of understanding between Saudi and Canadian corporations and institutions were signed yesterday. They say the package's potential worth was in the area of more than $1 billion. The American military continues to hit Iran with new airstrikes. Tehran has been responding by targeting Gulf countries friendly to the U.S. Donald Trump says he believes the ceasefire with Iran is over, while also insisting, though, that continued attacks don't mean a return to war. The courts are set to decide this year whether a multi-billion-dollar proposed settlement in a beef price-fixing class action lawsuit will go ahead. Lawyers behind the class action say that a group of companies accused of conspiring to fix the price of beef has agreed to pay nearly $8 million. The suit is similar to the bread pricing price-fixing lawsuit settled in 2024 for $500 million. Well, the latest jobs numbers are expected to come out this morning. Economists looking at Canada's unemployment rate and think it will hold steady around 6.6%. The jobs report will be the Bank of Canada's last major look at the state of the economy before the next interest rate decision, which is next week.
0: Lower those rates.
1: Yeah, no. Hopefully they'll just kind of, well, hold them.
0: I don't see them going up.
1: I don't know. It's hard to say. I don't see them going up either, but you never know.
0: Well, you know, my economics degree says
1: otherwise. I know. Well, my economics degree also says, Yeah. I think they're just kind of holding steady right now.
0: Yeah,
1: just
0: they are.
1: To wait and see what kind of...
0: Uncertainty.
1: Mm-hmm. That's a... Uncertainty is a good word for it.
0: We lack predictability now in our current economic
1: yes.
0: phase.
1: Yes, yeah. Basically, yeah.
0: Not our doing.
1: No. Yeah. No. All right, what else, Craig?
2: Mark Carney says that he was caught off guard when Turkey's president gifted all NATO leaders with personalized revolvers. Carney joked that his maple syrup gift in return felt a little underwhelming compared to an engraved handgun. He says the since now decommissioned revolver is now in the hands of the RCMP. The Mounties decommissioned it because the gun is actually not legal in Canada. Carney says that it may eventually be placed into a museum.
1: Oh, fair enough. That's funny. Well, a revolver versus maple syrup.
0: Kill them with sweetness.
1: That's what we do. Yeah.
0: That's funny. I'd be caught off guard, too.
2: It even had ammo with it, so.
1: Wow. Oh. Okay.
0: They should have lined the world leaders up back-to-back, do 20 paces, turn, and fire.
1: Jeez.
2: Welcome to Turkey.
1: Yeah. Wow.
2: I mean, they all should have just got a free coupon for... hair surgery or something, right?
1: Yeah, well, anything. Surgery, implants, plastic surgery.
0: A lot of it happens there, apparently.
1: They are known for that. Yes. Yeah, they are very well known for that. Apparently, some very good work is done there.
0: Yep. I have a gift card here for a nose job. Can I use this?
2: The Kawhi Leonard trade is on hold. The NBA looking into the LA Clippers to see if they circumvented salary cap rules. The Raps have said they will wait for the investigations.
1: I would wait too. Well,
0: what they were doing, the allege.
1: Explain this, please.
0: That the Clippers, as part of the contract, they found another way to pay him more money rather than through the traditional, just through the team.
1: All right.
0: So they diverted money somewhere else and then got it to Kawhi, circumventing a rule or something that they, it's kind of like a salary cap thing. I think there's a salary cap.
2: There is. Yeah.
1: So okay.
2: Basically, they had a contract to pay him so much,
0: right.
2: But what they were really doing, allegedly, is giving him extra money on the side from sponsorship deals
0: exactly.
2: And stuff like that.
0: Yeah. Because the money they were paying was a ridiculous amount, whatever it is.
1: And I'd heard that if the Raptors went ahead and signed him, that they would be assuming responsibility for whatever was going on. And I'm just like, well, how does that work?
2: If Kawhi gets a suspension or something like that,
1: then
2: it becomes the Raptors' problem, right?
1: I see. That makes sense. All right, I didn't understand.
0: Oh, that's good. Nice round of applause there. You got it.
1: Thank you.
0: Yeah. Couldn't we just give him a revolver and some maple syrup?
2: Yeah.
1: Carrie just said, don't bring maple syrup to a gunfight.
0: There you go. See? Thinking alike, Carrie. Yeah.
2: Can't we just use the revolver to spread the maple syrup on our waffles and pancakes?
0: Yeah. Sure.
1: Yeah. I'm not going to breakfast anywhere near you.
2: You seem to come around every time I am eating breakfast.
1: I do. Your potatoes and ketchup draw me in.
0: A very healthy breakfast, by the way. Yeah. Home fries. Don't call them, you know.
1: I know.
0: Yeah, they're home fries.
1: And they always smell delicious, though.
0: Yeah, yeah, somebody said the owner paid him $30 million under the table.
1: Mm, okay.
0: There you go.
2: Yeah.
0: So get him a new table.
2: That's a problem. Well, if $30 million can fit under his table.
0: So. Yeah.
1: Mm-hmm.
2: Okay. The Jays were off yesterday, hanging out in California. They'll visit San Diego tonight for a weekend series with the Padres. Toronto Temple will host the Dallas Wings tonight. The Argos are out in Winnipeg. So there you go. That's that for now.
0: Wow. Okay. Thank you. Interesting stories. True. There's also a story. I don't know if you guys heard this, but there's been like fake AI news stories about the chaos at Pearson.
1: Okay. Yeah. So what's this about?
2: Lack of chaos at Pearson. Because it's not. Yeah.
0: Basically, no. The story saying there's chaos, technical problems right across the country.
2: Which isn't true is what
0: I know.
2: Saying.
1: No.
0: That's why I said fake.
1: Yeah.
2: Yes.
0: Fake AI stories. And so basically, it's coming from somewhere. Someone's trying to create chaos that doesn't exist.
1: Right.
0: You know, you do the math, but they're trying to disrupt things, screw business up.
1: Okay.
0: And, you know, they tried to contact the website. Oh, and surprise, no one is getting back to them.
1: Okay. Yeah.
0: So if you see a story like, oh, all the computers are down at Pearson, all the flights are canceled. I think that was one of the stories. Probably not true.
1: Check the sources.
0: Yep.
1: Yeah.
2: Yeah, and the best source would be the Pearson website or your airline of travel if you're traveling. Mm. So, yeah, check.
1: Good point.
2: Through Air Canada or WestJet or whatever you're using, and if they don't have any information on there, it's likely not the case.
1: Not the case, yeah.
2: And again, Pearson has their own website, which would put out their own information if there's situations at Pearson.
1: Right.
0: It just shows you how scary things are sometimes. So the technology, AI.
1: Well, and like people said, you know, it looked very, very believable. It looked legit. So, you know, you got to check your sources. You got to go to the source.
0: Yep.
1: That's always my number one thing.
0: Right.
1: Yeah.
0: And one of Craig's favorite days, National French Fry Day.
1: Ah, there you go.
2: Who doesn't like French fries?
1: I like French fries.
0: I like them too much.
1: Yes.
0: That's the problem.
1: Yeah, I like them. They don't like me.
0: I don't eat them anymore.
1: Yeah. Oh, no, it's okay. Just a little bit of moderation. Yeah. Moderation.
0: Well, that is not one of the things I'm moderating.
1: I know. I'm not good at moderating it, but it happens.
0: Yeah. All right. Well, let's go. It's Friday.
1: It is Friday.
0: Yeah. Is it really?
1: Mm-hmm.
0: Thank God.
2: Finally.
0: Yay. Here we go, everybody. Good morning. Let's get the day going.
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0: GTA's number one country, KX96. Luke Bryan drank a beer on a patio. Be a good idea for today. Another fantastic summer day. It doesn't come without its chance of showers or thunderstorms. High of 28, a humidex of 34. Right now it's 18 degrees and perfect temperature outside. A little dew on the window this morning. Did you have that? Oh, you were inside.
1: I was in the garage this morning, yeah. I'm not every morning now, but I was this morning, so no, I didn't notice that. But, wouldn't surprise me, not
0: for
1: one little bit.
0: Those of us who can't park in a climatized garage.
1: I wish it was climatized. All right, well, we did have some overnight construction on the East 401, the express lanes. They were closed east of Mississauga Road over to the 410, but that has cleared away. Those lanes have reopened. It is slowing a bit, though, from the 410 over towards the 427, but other than that, we are doing good this morning on the major routes. If you spot traffic trouble, you can call us or text us hands-free at 905-427-9696. I'll have more traffic in less than 10 minutes.
0: All right. Craig is standing by. He's in the Durham Radio Newsroom. He'll bring us a full news package and sports, all of that and more at the top of the hour.
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0: Taylor Swift. GTA's number one country, KX96. I knew you. It's a catchy little song. It's going to be sunny today and some clouds mixed in and a chance of a shower, thunderstorm, 28 degrees, eventually going to be the high. Yep, we'll have the humidex as well, about 34. Still very comfortable. 18 degrees right now.
1: Yeah, it's still looking good this morning on the major routes. A lot of the overnight construction has cleared or is clearing, and things are running along pretty smoothly. Just a bit of a delay on the East 401 from the 410 over to east of Dixie. If you spot traffic trouble, you can call us or text us hands-free at 905-427-9696. I'll have more traffic in less than 10 minutes.
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1: Making news this morning, two guns are off the streets of Durham now and four men are facing charges. Officers have been looking into gun trafficking. It brought in the tactical unit to search a property in Ajax earlier this month. Now, they found a pair of handguns with overcapacity magazines along with replica machine pistols. Two of the suspects were banned from owning any weapons prior to these new charges. A Brampton man convicted in the U.S. of running a drug trafficking ring across the border into Canada, now being sentenced to 20 years in prison. He pleaded guilty earlier this year. A California court heard he trafficked more than 500 kilos of meth and nearly 350 kilos of coke across the border. Peel Police investigating after a body was found in a burning shed in Brampton. The blaze was put out last night. Police still looking now for any, or into the circumstances, rather, surrounding the incident. A TTC bus driver is recovering after a violent attack. Toronto police called to the Wilson Station Wednesday night and a suspect was arrested at that scene. The driver suffered non-life-threatening injuries while the suspect was charged with assault with a weapon. Mark Carney's trip to Saudi Arabia has been described as successful. The Prime Minister's office has 13 new commercial agreements and memorandums of understanding between Saudi and Canadian officials and corporations were signed. They say that the package's potential worth was in the area of $1 billion. The courts are set to decide this year whether a multi-million-dollar proposed settlement in beef price-fixing class action lawsuit will go ahead. Lawyers behind the class action say that a group of companies accused of conspiring to fix the price of beef has agreed to pay nearly $8 million. The suit is similar to the bread price-fixing lawsuit settled back in 2024. The latest jobs numbers are coming out this morning. Economists expecting that Canada's unemployment rate will hold steady at 6.6%. The jobs report will be the Bank of Canada's last major look at the state of the economy before making its next interest rate decision in a week. The Kawhi Leonard trade is on hold. The NBA looking into the LA Clippers to see if they circumvented the salary cap rules. Raps have said they'll wait for the investigation's outcome. France off to the World Cup semis for a third straight tournament, blanking Morocco 2-0. Kylian Mbappe scored his 20th goal in 20 career World Cup games. The Jays with an off day in California yesterday. They'll visit San Diego tonight. Toronto Temple will host the Dallas Wings while the Toronto Argos visit Winnipeg. It's 6:03. Your 5-day forecast is next.
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1: Here's your 5-day forecast. Today we are looking at a mix of sun and cloud. There is a chance we see some showers today, but a high of 28. Add in some humidity as well, and it could feel around 34. A partly cloudy sky this evening with a chance of showers, risk of a thunderstorm and a low 19. Sunny tomorrow, the high 28. Sunny Sunday and a high of 28. For Monday, sunny up to 30 degrees. And then Tuesday, we'll see a mix of sun and cloud and a high of 32. Right now it's 20 in Toronto, it's sitting at 21 in Markham, and it's 18 in Oshawa. I'm Craig Smith. 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
3: Thank you very much, Craig. It's Friday. We're here, the weekend. Everything looking good. It's National Pina Colada Day, by the way. Carolyn's indifferent to that.
0: There's virgin pina coladas. Yes, and they're delicious. Yes. Yes. All right, we're also going to talk about, well, are you a fexter?
3: F-E-X-T-E-R.
0: Yeah, we'll tell you what that is and why it's probably not a good thing.
3: Okay. Also National Kitten Day and Kebab Day. There you go, a lot of interesting.

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1: Good morning. It's 6 o'clock. I'm Craig Smith with KX96 News. Mix of sun and clouds. Today there is a chance we see some showers and a high of 28. Could feel around 34. It's 18 right now. Checking traffic. Here's Carolyn.
2: Really is a pretty good drive right now if you do have to head anywhere. Traffic volume is moving along pretty good on a lot of the major routes. Just a bit of volume again on the East 401 as you approach Dixie over to east of it.

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1: Hey, what's up, everybody? It's Jason Aldean.
2: Check out Don't Tell On Me.
1: Yeah!
2: This is one of my favorite songs. 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
1: That's Jason Aldean and Don't Tell on Me.
0: Going to be beautiful today, 28 degrees. There is a chance of those pop-up showers and thunderstorms, kind of like yesterday. And the high again will be 28. 34 with the Humidex. It's 18 degrees and sunshine right now.
1: All right. The northbound Warden ramp to the West 401, that ramp is closed right now for a collision. And then we had a crash on the South 427 at Dixon, but that cleared away really quickly, so that right lane has already reopened. 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McDougal Days of Summer are back. 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If you spot traffic trouble, you can call us or text us hands-free at 905-427-9696. I'll have more traffic in less than 10 minutes.
2: 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Mark Carney's visit to Saudi Arabia is being declared a success. And in sports, France off to the World Cup semifinal. The Raptors trade with Kawhi Leonard has been put on hold. 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
0: Thank you, Craig. Well, if you've ever had a fight over text with someone, you're a fexter.
1: There you go. So fighting and guess that would texting. Be, yeah.
0: Everyone.
1: Yes.
2: Yeah, who hasn't been a fexter?
1: Yeah, exactly. But the point of it is that, go ahead.
0: Yeah, the reason that the fights will last longer because everything is misconstrued.
1: Mm-hmm. Mm-hmm.
2: That's true.
0: You can't read context, right?
1: But sometimes you need to make sure you get things in writing. That's a great way to do it.
0: I used one of those in court one time.
1: Comes in handy sometimes. It really does, having things in writing.
0: Turns out your words have consequences.
1: Yeah.
0: Some people didn't believe that, but it turns out it does.
1: Yeah. No, honestly, sometimes it's I get what you're saying, you know, because people interpret things a certain way. But sometimes there are just people you just can't deal with, you know, and it has to be done that way.
0: It has to be.
1: What do you think, Craig?
2: I agree. Sometimes you need it in writing, and sometimes you don't want to see them. So
1: there's that.
2: I don't care what tone you think I'm using. You're probably right.
1: Woo! This is striking a chord with all three of us here this morning. Yeah.
0: Or when you send, you ask someone something, and then they keep responding and escalating. Look, dude, I just. Can you just?
2: Yeah, it's over.
0: It's over.
1: Yeah.
0: We're good.
1: Yeah.
0: And I let it go a long time ago, please.
1: Mm-hmm.
0: And
1: mm-hmm.
0: It just keeps being, you know, rehashed and whatever.
1: Yeah.
0: Litigated, whatever.
1: That's why usually recently I had a situation where I had to have somebody reached out to me by text, wanted to have a conversation about something. And I was like, okay, you know, I'm just going to give you a call. And so I'm like, no, we're going to talk about this. So we talked about it because it wasn't, like I said, anything that I needed to have in writing or anything like that, right? So we talked about it because I'm like, I don't want anything I'm saying to be misinterpreted because it's in text, right? Here's a text from Mariah.
0: Mm-hmm.
1: Don't be argumentative. No, she's not being argumentative. I'm just kidding. But she said people are more confident when they don't have to say things to someone's face. Yeah, it's so true.
2: Absolutely.
1: It's so true.
0: Who did a bit on that was SNL. They did a thing, YouTube. All these people, the trolls online, you know, that say nasty things to celebrities.
1: Yeah, keyboard warriors.
0: So what they did was they pretended it was a game show, called these people in and then said, oh, and now remember this text you wrote about so-and-so? Well, here she is. And they would put them face-to-face and then the person would usually, oh, well, I don't really hate her. It's just, they're cowards.
1: It's true.
2: Of course.
1: My guideline has always been I don't say something unless I will say it to your face. If I'll look you in the eye and say it to your face, then I'll say it. If I won't do that, then I'm not going to say it because obviously I'm not that committed to it. You know?
2: I don't have guidelines. No.
1: We know. No. He's so cruel.
2: Oh, yeah.
0: I prefer to talk behind people's back, quite frankly. It's easier that way. It's easier that way. You know, it used to be the gossip would go around, and you get sucked into it.
1: Mm-hmm.
0: And then a few years ago, I just said, I just can't.
1: Yeah.
0: And I remember saying to somebody here, it's just like, you know, you sound like you're in grade eight, and walked away. And then the person came up to me after and said, you know, you're right.
1: Yeah. Yeah. And then the other day you walked into to one room where we were all standing there gossiping. Nothing bad. It wasn't anything bad. And he's okay, we're just gossiping. Get in here. Close the door. You were there, Craig. Don't you mock.
2: I was?
1: Yeah, you were there. You were there.
0: See, I don't even remember what you guys were talking about.
1: I don't even remember either.
2: I don't
1: either. Wasn't that important.
2: Just because I was here doesn't mean I was listening.
1: Oh, you, sir, were participating. I can't remember what it was. No, it wasn't anything negative. Gossip doesn't have to be nasty all the time either. It's not nasty. Hmm. It's not like we were spreading rumors.
0: Someone said, shocker, Craig doesn't have guidelines. Thank you,
1: Yeah.
0: Is that your friend?
2: Yeah, they know me.
0: Yeah. I know them.
2: Yeah, you do too.
0: Well, you should have heard what we were saying about you when we got together.
1: See, gossip.
0: There it is.
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0: Here's Cole Swindell, single Saturday night. It's Friday. Is that good? KX96.

0: Yeah. My last single Saturday night.
1: GTA's number one country, KX96. That's Cole Swindell. And single Saturday night. Well, how about Friday? Does that work for you?
2: Yeah, I'm
1: for
2: sure.
1: Single?
2: Sure.
1: Day to get out on the town, get all gussied up. Get out there.
2: Gussied up.
1: Not a great word.
2: Yeah.
1: Mix of sun and cloud today, 28, 34 with a humid exit. And that is a word. 19 degrees right now. Heading into the weekend and Carolyn's vacation, too.
2: Yes. Woohoo.
1: Yes.
2: All right. We do have a collision. The northbound Warden ramp to the West 401 is closed because of that. And then delays on the East 401, 410 to Dixie, and then from the 427 through to the 400. Other than that, we're starting to fill in a bit on the West 401 from the Don Valley Parkway over to Bayview. But it is still a pretty good drive so far this morning if you are headed out to work. 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I'll have more traffic in less than 10 minutes.
1: Just had a text here from someone who was wondering who is opening for Ella Langley.
2: Oh, right. The show is...
1: In Hamilton next Thursday, I think.
2: Who opens? Did you find it?
1: Yeah, it's Avery Anna and Madeline Edwards. So they're up-and-comers, and that's who's opening. So
2: cool.
1: I don't think she would pick duds.
2: Oh, no. No, no, no.
1: So, you know, those are the two. Anyway, so enjoy that. It's Avery Anna and Madeline Edwards with Ella Langley. Hard to believe it's coming up next Thursday. Thursday? Yes. TD Coliseum. The same day, get this, Tim McGraw's performing.
2: At the RBC Amphitheater.
1: I know. Yeah. And then the same day, there's a country showcase at Lindsay Fairgrounds, North of Nowhere Festival. So yeah. It's a busy time.
2: Yeah, it is. Yeah. You want your country concerts? You got them.
1: There's lots more coming up,
2: oh,
1: too.
2: Yeah.
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0: Good morning. It's 6:30. I'm Craig Smith with KX 96 News. Mix of sun and cloud today and a chance of showers with a risk of a thunderstorm this afternoon. High 28, could feel 34. It's 19 right now. Checking traffic. Here's Carolyn.
1: Well, the northbound Warden ramp to the West 401, that is closed right now for a collision on the South 404 Parkway. It's starting to get busy around Shepherd down to Lawrence, and seeing some volume delays on the East 401 from the 410 to Dixie and then 427 through to the 400. The KX 96 traffic patrol continues.
0: Making news this morning, Durham police are charging three men from Ajax and one from Toronto after a gun bust. They had been investigating gun trafficking and carried out a search warrant in Ajax earlier this month. Two handguns with overcapacity magazines and a replica machine pistol were seized. Now, at the time, two of the suspects were already under a weapons ban. A Brampton man is being sentenced to 20 years behind bars in the U.S. following his conviction of running a drug trafficking run between the U.S. and Canada. He was one of eight people who pled guilty in the case. More than 500 kilos of meth and 350 kilos of coke were brought in from the U.S. to Canada. A TTC bus driver recovering after a violent attack. Toronto police were called to the Wilson Station Wednesday night, and a suspect was arrested at the scene. The driver suffered non-life-threatening injuries, while the suspect was charged with assault with a weapon. You might be able to cash in a beef pricing price fixing class action lawsuit in the future. Lawyers are waiting to hear if the courts approve a proposed $8 million settlement in the case. A group of companies are accused of conspiring to fix the price of beef. Lawyers say the courts will decide how settlement funds will be distributed and the process to apply to receive a share. Canada and Saudi Arabia are on a path toward rebuilding trade and investment ties. Mark Carney met with Saudi's Crown Prince yesterday. During his trip, 13 new commercial agreements and memorandums of understanding between Saudi and Canadian corporations and institutions were signed. Foreign Affairs Minister Anita Anand says that she raised human rights and consular cases. Meanwhile, Carney says he was a little caught off guard when Turkey's president gifted NATO leaders personalized revolvers earlier this week. Carney joking that his maple syrup gift in return felt a little underwhelming compared to the engraved handgun. He says the since decommissioned revolver is now in the hands of the RCMP. Because the gun is not legal in Canada, Carney says it may eventually be placed in a museum. The Raptors have put their proposed trade for Kawhi Leonard on hold. It comes after the NBA said the team would assume the risk of any outcome from the league's ongoing investigation into the LA Clippers. Kylian Mbappe scoring his 20th career World Cup goal and France advancing to the semifinals after a 2-0 win over Morocco. Spain and Belgium will play their quarter today. The winner gets France. Blue Jays are back in action tonight in San Diego. Toronto Tempo hosts the Dallas Wings. The Argos are on the road in Winnipeg. It's 6:34. Your 5-day forecast is next.
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0: Here's your 5-day forecast. Mix of sun and cloud today. Chance of some showers this morning into the afternoon. Risk of a thunderstorm, 28 for the high, 34 if you add humidity. A partly cloudy sky this evening with a chance of showers and risk of a thunderstorm, low 19. Sunny tomorrow, the high 28. Sunny on Sunday, the high 28. Sunny on Monday, the high 30. And Tuesday, mix of sun and cloud, the high 32. Right now it is 20 in Mississauga. It's sitting at 18 in Port Perry, and it's 19 in Whitby. I'm Craig Smith. 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
3: Thank you so much, Craig. It's great to have everybody with us here on a Friday heading toward the weekend. Carolyn's all pumped up, ready for
1: vacation
3: time.
1: And also coming up, do you ever wonder why you can never have just one potato chip?
3: Yes.
1: I mean, is that even a thing?
3: It's crack.
1: It depends on the kind, but yep.
3: All dressed?
1: bag. Yeah, all
3: gone.
1: Dressed is good.
3: You know what I mean?
1: Sour cream and onion.
3: I don't do that anymore, but
1: sour cream bacon.
3: I miss them so much. Well, we'll tell you the scientific reason.

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1: That's Shaboozy and good news.
0: Good news is it's going to be a great weekend. We start with sunshine today. And there is a chance, though, of showers or thunderstorms in the afternoon. 28 degree high, 28 tomorrow and Sunday with nothing but sunshine. So it's going to be glorious. Finally.
2: Glorious.
0: The weather is perfect for summertime and overnight lows.
1: Yeah. Pretty fresh. Decent for sleeping.
0: Sunday night, 14 degrees.
1: Oh, that's always
0: open
1: nice.
0: Open the window.
1: Definitely. All right, the drive this morning. Now, we did have a collision on the northbound Warden ramp to the West 401. That ramp was closed for that crash, but everything there has cleared, so that ramp has reopened. On the south 404 on Valley Parkway, some volume from Shepherd down to Lawrence. And east 401 from Dixie through to the 400. If you spot traffic trouble, you can call us or text us hands-free at 905-427-9696. I'll have more traffic in less than 10 minutes.
3: 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Here's what's making news this hour. Two handguns and a replica machine pistol now off the streets of Durham Region after police had a gun bust. And in sports, Kawhi Leonard's return to Toronto on hold as the NBA continues to investigate the LA Clippers. 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
0: So for those who like potato chips, show of hands, everybody in the world, yeah.
1: Well, not everybody. There are people that don't. I've never met one, but I know.
0: You know people? They're nobody. I want to know.
1: Yeah. Yeah, two hands up. I love potato chips.
0: Well, you ever wondered why you can't eat just one? Because you can't.
1: No, you cannot.
3: Bet you can't.
1: They did a whole commercial thing around that, a whole campaign.
0: They did, too. Yeah. Scientists say that these sober binges are actually quite similar to pot smokers. You know, the munchies. Fatty foods cause your body to release marijuana-like chemicals. They're called endocannabinoids.
1: Okay. And that just keeps you that just makes you want to keep on eating.
0: It's a chemical thing.
1: So basically, yeah. Yeah.
0: You can't eat just one.
1: Yeah. No, it's true. Yeah. Mm-hmm. Like Craig said. Yeah. But you can't eat just one. Have you really?
3: Yeah. I'm like, you know what? I'm going to do it.
1: And?
3: Fold up the bag. You put it away.
1: And?
3: Less than 10 minutes later, you're back.
1: You survived 10 minutes. I'm sorry. That's amazing. That is amazing.
0: When I first started losing the weight, I cut everything out. Mm-hmm. And then I went and I had a chip. And then I had two or three more. And I went,
1: Oh, I can't do this. I know.
0: So then I did what Craig said. I folded it up, put elastic around it. I didn't have a chip clip.
3: Right.
0: And said, that's it. Get it out of my way.
1: Yeah.
0: And I haven't gone back, but boy, oh boy, we just don't have them around.
1: Well, that's the thing, right? Yeah. We can't have it in the house because if we have it in the house, it gets eaten. So we just remove the temptation completely. Absolutely. Now, here's somebody who said pretzels, they prefer pretzels over chips.
0: Yeah.
1: Yeah. One of our kids is like that, loves the pretzels. Now, is it sticks though? Or
0: sticks.
1: Is it like the
0: sticks.
1: Twists?
0: No, sticks. My wife and I have this argument all the time.
3: Soft pretzels. Those are
1: good. Oh, with mustard.
0: Mm. Yeah, but sticks are better. It's funny because they're the same thing.
1: No, I like the twists.
0: Yeah, but they're technically the same thing. It's just a different shape.
1: Yeah, but they're more fun to eat that way. You eat like the twist. You eat the one corner, like the little bow, and then you eat the other little bow. Yeah, see, yeah, they said the bow. See,
0: no.
1: Exactly. Yeah, and then you're left with kind of like that X.
0: No, you're wrong.
1: It's good.
3: So you're a pretzel stick person, but you're not a potato stick or hickory stick person then?
0: I never said that, no.
1: Oh, no, now you bring up hickory sticks. No, hickory also sticks. A weakness of mine.
0: Yeah, they were great.
1: Oh, man.
0: No. Hawkins cheesies.
1: Oh, what are you doing to me over here? That's my husband's thing. He loves Hawkins cheesies. Yeah, those things are so good.
0: It's made in my hometown.
1: Yeah.
0: Vegas, baby.
1: Yeah. Yeah, that's right.
0: Yeah. And I love them. Growing up, man, there's just something about them. I don't know.
1: Yeah. Bill is a team twist. All right. Allison
0: wrong, Bill.
1: Says you have to put them. Here's what she said you do. This is her advice. You have to put your chips or pretzels or whatever into a small bowl. Then you get your chip fix. But once the little bowl is gone, you're done. That's it. So there you go.
0: Okay.
1: Yeah.
0: Words to live by, snacks to eat.
1: Now, who's pinning me down to the couch so I don't go refill that bowl, Allison? Come on.
0: That would be Jason's job, okay? It's 6:47.
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0: number one country KX96. Toby Keith, as good as I once was.
1: I'll never be that good again.
0: Oh. Good thing, that's why I'm mediocre. You're always at your best.
1: Yeah, exactly.
0: Donna sent us a veggie crisps.
1: Yes, she said she eats veggie crisps because they're low in everything. And she's like, basically, you can eat a whole bag. And you're kind of tricking yourself into thinking you're eating chips. So there you go. Yeah.
0: It's funny how we have to trick ourselves.
1: Yeah. You know? Yeah.
0: Actually, maybe I won't find out about this.
1: You know, well, it's kind of it's the games we play, right? And that's what it ends up being. It's interesting because one of our listeners, I won't mention names just in case because I didn't ask for her permission to talk about this, but she said her daughter is doing a grad certificate in yes. behavioral therapy.
0: Right.
1: And so, you know, she said she's currently working on her with increasing step count. So, you know, behavioral modifications and stuff like that. It's a thing, you know.
0: Yep.
1: We play games with ourselves.
0: Yes, we do.
1: We do.
0: Whatever works.
1: Hence the snooze button. I'm not getting up this early.
0: Drives me crazy. Oh, my wife's got 18 alarms set. Like,
1: that's
0: honestly,
1: that's me.
0: Why?
1: Yeah. Because it's the games we play. And that's it.
0: Yep.
1: That's what it comes down to.
0: Whatever works for you.
1: Exactly. All right. On the East 401, it's slow between the 427 and the 400. And south on the 404 Don Valley Parkway, it's busy from Shepherd down to south of Lawrence. And looks like we actually have a collision now on the south 400. The ramp to King Road, the right lane is blocked. 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I'll have more traffic in less than 10 minutes.
0: Yeah, we've had a couple of comments on the Hawkins cheesy. They're just... You got them where you were growing up, or?
1: No, actually, it was Jason who introduced them to me because Jason did live in Belleville for a while.
0: Oh, I didn't know that.
1: When he was younger, yeah.
0: Like, yeah, I think it was a local thing, a phenomenon.
1: Yeah, but you can get them other places.
0: Can you?
1: Oh, yeah, yeah. Okay. I just saw them. Actually, I had to ignore them a couple of weekends ago because I saw them somewhere we were shopping, and I'm like, no, I do not see them. Because they're so good.
0: Yep.
1: Like you just, they're so crunchy.
0: Yeah, yeah. They're different than, you know, the big cheese puffs, which are all air.
1: Yeah. Oh, so somebody was texting us and they said they love Hawkins Cheesies as well. They said they're personal friends with the owners. Well, tell them their cheesies are awesome.
0: Yeah, they're so great.
1: Such
0: like, a memory for me growing up.
1: Well, and for Jason as well, because he, that's one of those special kind of things that might show up in a Christmas gift, you know, for him and stuff like that. And somebody just texted the store where I saw them. Yeah, yes. 100%.
0: Somebody said they're huge out west as well.
1: Really? I did not realize that.
0: I had no idea. Yeah. I thought it was a totally local thing.
1: They are so good.
0: I think the plant is still there. I think they're obviously.
1: Mm-hmm. Yeah. So. Yeah, well, that's good. Yeah. Right, well, they make a great product. They certainly do.
0: Yeah.
1: Yeah. Yeah. See, Hawkins were available in Alberta when growing up. There you go, from Brenda. See?
0: That's good stuff.
1: Yeah. So, yeah.
0: They're good. Good munchies. Good food. And that's what it's all about this time of the year, having those backyard barbecues and parties and whatever you're doing. And you're going to be at the trailer with a bag of chips and some Hawkins cheeses.
1: Probably.
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6: 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It is 6:58, and we're getting ready for news and sports. Craig Smith standing by with all of that. Dean Brody first. Here's a man without a woman. Just the news and sports on your Friday. 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
1: Good morning, it's 7:02. I'm Craig Smith with KX96 News. Mix of sun and cloud today. Could see showers early this morning into the afternoon with a risk of a thunderstorm as well. High 28, humidity around 34 today. It's 20 right now. Checking traffic. Here's Carolyn.
2: Well, there's a collision on the South 400 ramp to King Road. Right now, the right lane is blocked for that. And then other than that, just some volume delays. The East 401 from the 427 over to Keele and the South 404 approaching the 401 onto the parkway to south of Lawrence. The KX96 traffic patrol continues.
1: Making news this morning, two guns off the streets of Durham. Four men now facing charges. Officers had been looking into gun trafficking and brought in the tactical unit to search a property in Ajax this month. Now, they found a pair of handguns with overcapacity mags along with a replica machine pistol. Two of the suspects were banned from owning any weapons. A Brampton man convicted in the U.S. of running a drug trafficking ring across the border into Canada is now being sentenced to 20 years in prison. He pleaded guilty earlier this year. California court heard he trafficked more than 500 kilos of meth and nearly 350 kilos of coke across the border. Peel police investigating after a body was found in a burning shed in Brampton. The blaze put out last night, but police now looking for any information surrounding the incident. A TTC bus driver is recovering after a violent attack. Toronto police were called to the Wilson Station Wednesday and a suspect was arrested at the scene. The driver suffered non-life-threatening injuries. The suspect was charged with assault with a weapon. Mark Carney's trip to Saudi Arabia has been successful. The PM's office says 13 new commercial agreements and memorandums of understanding between Saudi and Canadian corporations or institutions were signed. They say that the package's potential worth in the area could bring $1 billion. The latest job numbers are out this morning. Economists expecting Canada's unemployment rate will hold steady around 6.6%. Kawhi Leonard, that trade on hold. The NBA looking to the LA Clippers to see if they circumvented salary cap rules. Raptors have said they will wait for this investigation to complete. France is off to the World Cup semifinals after a third straight tournament, blanking Morocco 2-0. Kylian Mbappe scoring his 20th goal in 20 career World Cup matches. Blue Jays with an off day in California yesterday. They'll visit San Diego tonight. Toronto Temple will host the Dallas Wings. The Argos are out in Winnipeg. It's 7:04. Your five-day forecast is next.
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1: Here's your five-day forecast. Today we are looking at a mix of sun and cloud. Shower still possible, maybe a thunderstorm too. High of 28, humidity 34. Partly cloudy this evening, chance of showers, risk of a thunderstorm, low 19. Sunny tomorrow, 28, the high. Sunny Sunday, a high of 28. Sunny Monday, the high 30. Tuesday, mix of sun and cloud, 32 degrees. Right now, it is 20 in Brampton, it's 18 in Port Perry, and it's 20 in Bowmanville. I'm Craig Smith. 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
4: Thank you very much, Craig. Well, I had a great night last night. One of those were just turned into, we just ended up sitting down, listening to music. And my wife leans over, she goes, "Oh, I love you so much. I don't know how I could ever live without you." I'm like, "Is that you or the wine talking?" She says, no, it's me talking to the wine.
2: Okay, that's funny.
4: Yeah.
2: That's funny.
4: Beat the Toaster is coming up. Wine with Hawkins Cheesies. There you go. There's a

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1: That's Emerson Drive and Tay Bay and Wake Me Up.
0: Wake me up. I didn't want to get up this morning, I'll tell you that.
1: No. Nope.
0: Oh, boy.
1: Me neither.
0: It's a rough one.
1: It's been like that for the past few weeks for me, because, you know, when your body starts getting close to vacation time, it starts to shut down.
0: Yes.
1: It really does.
0: Yeah. Mm-hmm. True story.
1: It's a thing.
0: It is going to be nice today, though. Sunshine to start, and then a mix of sun and cloud. Maybe a pop-up shower, thunderstorm. Nothing to worry about. 28 degrees right now. It's 19. KX96.
1: All right, and we have a collision in Oshawa at Harmony and King, and a crash as well on the South 400 ramp to King Road, where the right lane is blocked. As far as volume goes, it's still not a bad start to your Friday morning. Just slowdowns on the East 401 approaching the 427 through to Keele, South 404 Don Valley Parkway from Shepherd down to south of Lawrence. If you spot traffic trouble, you can call us or text us hands-free at 905-427-9696. I'll have more traffic in less than 10 minutes.
2: 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Here's what's making news this hour. Mark Carney touting his trip to Saudi Arabia as successful. And in sports, the Kawhi Leonard trade with the Raptors and Clippers put on hold. The NBA is investigating salary cap issues with the Clippers. 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
0: Thank you very much, Craig. Well, we'll have to wait and see what happens with Kawhi.
2: But he will.
0: Yeah. Fun guy.
1: Just wait and see.
0: Mm-hmm. Here's what'll happen. They'll probably get a fine, and that'll be it.
2: LA, yeah.
0: I don't see him being suspended.
1: I don't know. Hard to say. No. It's hard to say. When they decide to crack down on things, you know, I don't know. We'll see. Okay. We'll see.
0: It's coming up. Stand by for that. And, well, there's something else I want to get to, but we'll do it later.
1: All right. Sounds good.
0: How you can help out NASA. They're looking for people. They're hiring people, actually.
2: All right.
0: To help the next phase of their space ventures.
1: Okay.
0: To Mars. Yeah.
1: Never thought I could say I was involved with the space program. Oh, yeah. But all right.
0: Never mind Jeremy Hansen.
2: Yeah. Too bad he quit, Carolyn.
1: Darn. Yeah.
2: Not quit. Yeah. Just moving on.
1: Yeah.
0: So we'll get into all of that. Let's play Beat the Toaster, though. Let's get right to that.
1: Let's do that. Caller number 3-905-427-9696.
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0: Boy, it is time to play Beat the Toaster. The morning's just getting away from
10: us. It's flying by. All right, yes. Okay, Craig, are you there?
2: I am. Good morning.
10: All right, and we have Anina on the phone with us this morning. Good morning, Anina.
11: Yes. Good morning.
10: How are you doing?
11: I'm doing great. I'm just on my way to work. I work at 8, so this worked out perfect.
0: Oh, good.
10: Beautiful.
0: Yeah, you've been trying to get through. You've never gotten through, right?
11: Yes.
0: Oh, yay, that's nice.
10: Well, first-time player, yay. Welcome to the show.
0: A round of applause for Anina. Okay. What are we playing for? This is nice.
10: We have tickets and treats for two at Landmark Cinemas.
11: Oh, great. Thank you.
0: You and welcome. A guest can go and see the movie of your choosing. Doesn't have to be now. It can be whenever you want. So wait for the movie of your liking. Here we go. The category. When we push down the toaster, give us five things that have blades. Five things with a blade or that are blades. Five things with a blade. Get ready, get set, and go.
11: Skate, X-Acto knife, a knife, chainsaw.
0: One more. Fan?
11: Scissors.
0: What'd she say?
11: Oh my God.
2: Scissors.
10: Yes.
0: I'm going to give it to her.
10: Yes.
11: Yay.
10: Good job. I was thinking of a razor.
0: A razor has blades.
10: Yeah.
0: A fan.
11: Yes.
0: Fan blades.
11: Oh, yes. Oh my gosh. You don't think of these things when the pressure's on.
10: No,
11: right?
10: No, you never do. No, it's so true.
0: Well, it's a motor with an engine blades, all that stuff.
11: Oh, yes. Okay.
0: I know. Yeah. It's a grass blade, blades lawnmower. Of grass, lawnmower. Holy cow. Yeah. There's
10: roller
0: too many
10: blades.
0: Of them.
2: Rollerblades.
10: Jerry said blades of grass.
0: Blades of grass.
10: Really?
11: Rollerblades? Oh my gosh, I never would have thought that.
2: No,
11: oh my
2: gosh.
11: I'm just thinking about anything sharp. I'm thinking.
0: Yeah, exactly. Well, that's the whole point. But you did it. You did it. I'm happy for you.
11: Yay.
0: And thank you
11: Yay.
0: For finally getting through. And have a great weekend, okay?
11: Yes, thank you. You
0: and,
11: too.
0: And when you go to a movie, just reach out to us. Let us know what movie you went to. I'm interested.
11: Oh, I will. I text you guys all the time.
0: Ah, that's sweet. Well,
10: excellent.
0: Thank you.
10: Well, thank you very much.
11: Thank you.
10: Okay. Take care.
0: Bye-bye.
11: Thanks. Bye-bye.
10: Bye.
0: That's so nice.
10: Nicely done.
0: I love it when first-timers get through.
10: Me too.
0: It's not easy. And, she got through, and that's great. And she won. Yay.
10: Yay.
0: Here's Carter Face. This is Betty, KX96. Good morning. Happy Friday, everybody.

0: Fine Country, KX96, Carter Faith. There's Betty. Good morning. All you Bettys and Wilmas and Veronicas and such. And all the Jugheads, too.
1: Jughead. Let's not forget our Betty Boops, too.
0: Betty Boop.
1: Yep. Lots of Bettys. All right.
0: She was hot.
1: A collision in Oshawa at Harmony and King was there. It looks like it has disappeared from the map, so it looks like it has cleared away. Collision on the South 400 ramp to King Road is still there. That's affecting the right lane. And then slowdowns on the East 401 from Dixie over to about the 400 and South 404 from Shepherd down to south of Lawrence. 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McDougall Days of Summer are back every Friday in July. 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If you spot traffic trouble, you can call us or text us hands-free at 905-427-9696. I'll have more traffic in less than 10 minutes.
0: All right, on our Facebook page, the battle is underway. Do you like the pretzel sticks or the twists?
1: Twists. And here's the other question, too. Large or small twists? Because you can get the little mini ones, too.
0: No, the large ones suck. The little ones are okay, but the sticks are the best.
1: Nope. Twists.
0: The battle is hot. Where do you fall on that one? Let us know. 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
0: This is Tim McGraw. 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

0: Good morning. It's 7:30. I'm Craig Smith with KX 96 News. For Canada Flooring and Rugs in Whitby, mix of sun and cloud today. Could see showers, risk of a thunderstorm as well. High 28 today and with humidity around 34. It's 20 right now. Checking traffic. Here's Carolyn.
1: All right. Well, we do have a new issue here. A stalled vehicle east on the 401 in the collectors east of Warden. It's blocking the right lane and still problems on the south 400 ramp to King Road. Collision, and that's affecting the right lane. The KX 96 traffic patrol continues.
0: Making news this morning, Durham police are charging three men from Ajax and one from Toronto after a gun bust. They had been investigating gun trafficking and carried out a search warrant in Ajax earlier this month. Two handguns with overcapacity magazines and a replica machine pistol were seized. At the time, two of the suspects were already under a weapons ban. A Brampton man is being sentenced to 20 years behind bars in the U.S. following the conviction of running a drug trafficking run between the U.S. and Canada. He is one of eight people to plead guilty in the case. More than 500 kilos of meth and 350 kilos of coke were brought from the U.S. into Canada. A TTC bus driver recovering after a violent attack. Toronto police called to the Wilson Station Wednesday night and a suspect was arrested at that scene. The driver suffering non-life-threatening injuries. The suspect charged with assault with a weapon. You might be able to cash in on a beef price-fixing class action lawsuit in the future. Lawyers are waiting to hear from the courts if they'll approve a proposed $8 million settlement in the case. A group of companies are accused of conspiring against the price of beef. Lawyers say the courts will decide just how settlement funds will be handed out and the process to apply to receive a share. Canada and Saudi Arabia on the path toward rebuilding trade and investment ties. Mark Carney met with Saudi Arabia's Crown Prince yesterday. During his trip, 13 new commercial agreements and memorandums of understanding between Saudi and Canadian corporations and institutions were signed. Foreign Affairs Minister Anita Anand says she raised human rights and consular cases. Meanwhile, Carney says he was a little caught off guard earlier this week when Turkey's president gifted NATO leaders personalized revolvers. Carney joking his maple syrup gift in return felt a little underwhelming compared to an engraved handgun. He says that the since decommissioned revolver is now in the hands of the RCMP. Because the gun is not legal in Canada, Carney says it may eventually be placed in a museum. The Raptors have put their proposed trade for Kawhi Leonard, on hold. It comes after the NBA said the team would assume any risk of outcome from the league's ongoing investigation into the LA Clippers. Kylian Mbappe scoring his 20th career World Cup goal, and France advanced to the semifinals after a 2-0 win over Morocco. Spain and Belgium will play in the other quarterfinal today. Blue Jays back in action tonight in San Diego. Tempo hosts the Dallas Wings. Argos on the road in Winnipeg. It's 7:34. Your five-day forecast is next.
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0: Here's your five-day forecast. A mix of sun and cloud today. Could see showers through the morning and afternoon with a risk of a thunderstorm, a high of 28. A partly cloudy sky tonight. Still chance of showers this evening, risk of a thunderstorm. Low overnight tonight, 19. Sunny day tomorrow, the high 28. A sunny on Sunday, the high 28. On Monday, a sunny sky, the high 30. And Tuesday, mix of sun and cloud, a high of 32. Right now, it is 20 in Toronto. It's sitting at 22 in Richmond Hill, and it's 20 in Ajax. I'm Craig Smith. 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
4: Thank you, Craig. So far, the Sticks are winning, baby.
1: Yeah, the Sticks are winning so far. Not the Twists. I'm Team Twist. Craig, are you? Let me guess.
0: I'm not a pretzel guy.
1: You're not a pretzel guy. If you had to choose, would you take Sticks or Twists?
0: I'd go OG. You got to go Twist, don't you?
1: Yeah! All right.
4: Jeez. Not Come the big on. Ones, though.
1: That
4: the
1: little, is my the pineapple ones. On a pizza man sticking with me.
0: That's right.
4: I like to put my stick through the twists and then throw the twist up.
1: You're just playing with your food now.
4: Yeah.
1: All right, coming up, a job that is out of this world.
4: That's

0: GTA's number one country, KX96. That's Cole Wetzel and Jesse Murph and High Road. Good morning. It's a dry road and high, sure. Sunshine today, some clouds mixed in. High of 28, chance of a shower, thunderstorm here and there, but not a washout. Right now it's 20 degrees, KX96. The sun is shining through here, baby.
1: Yeah. That's beautiful, isn't it?
0: Looking good.
1: All right. We do have a stalled vehicle on the East 401. It's east of Warden in the collectors in the right lane. And then still this collision on the South 400 ramp to King Road, also affecting the right lane. As far as volume goes, it's starting to get a little bit busier, but still not bad at all. The West 401 delays from the 412 to west of Lake Ridge. And then around the Don Valley Parkway over to Bayview and approaching the 400 through to Islington. On the East 401, it is getting busy east of Dixie to east of the 400. And on the South 404 Don Valley Parkway, it's starting to slow as you approach Shepherd to south of Lawrence. 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I'll have more traffic in less than 10 minutes.
2: 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Here's what's making news this hour. A Brampton man convicted in the U.S. of running a border-hopping drug trafficking operation has been sentenced to 20 years in prison. And in sports, Kawhi Leonard's trade back to Toronto is on hold as the NBA investigates the LA Clippers. 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
0: Thank you, Craig, and your chance to help out NASA. They've launched a year-long mission to help prepare astronauts for future trips to the moon and Mars. They need your help.
1: All right, so
0: the space agency is looking for volunteers to spend 378 days living inside a 3D printed habitat at Johnson Space Center in Houston.
1: Okay.
0: It's going to simulate everything, right?
2: Yeah.
1: All right.
0: Isolation, challenges of a deep space mission. I say just watch that movie, The Martian, with Matt Damon.
1: Yeah. Yeah.
0: During the experiment, the crew will deal with limited resources, communication delays, equipment problems, simulated spacewalks, while conducting research and growing food. I mean, it's not the same as obviously being there, but
1: No, it's not.
0: They'll have to run some scenarios through the computer. That's probably what they'll do.
1: Well, I'm out because I am not a good problem solver. So I'm out. I am not the one you want done.
0: Just start pressing every button.
1: And flapping. Were you flapping?
0: Because
1: that's what I do. That's what that is my reaction to everything.
0: Here, if this had happened, Houston, we have a problem. I don't know what's going on. And then the news reports, the Apollo 13 crew will die.
1: Yeah.
0: Commander Carolyn Ellis at the helm.
1: Yeah, that would never happen. Not cool under pressure. No way.
0: At least you admit it. At least you admit it.
1: Shocking,
0: I have to admire that because some people will deny it. You own it.
1: I full on admit it. No, I am not the person you want in charge when there's an emergency. Nope. No,
0: wow.
1: Yeah, no, I am not. Definitely not.
0: I've never heard anybody admit that before.
1: There was something that happened and I learned it in that moment, unfortunately.
0: Was that here?
1: No, it wasn't here. It was when I was probably in my late teens and one of our dogs, they were crated because, you know, they were crated. It was, I came home and my brother was there and the dog was, I've never heard a scream like this from an animal before.
0: Oh, geez.
1: And something had broken on the crate and the dog's, sorry, this is awful, but the dog's eyelid was pinched.
0: Oh God.
1: And I froze for a second and I was like, what do we do? And then finally my brother was like, okay, can you just do this? And we're going to call the vet. Can you call the vet? And I'm like, okay. But it was my brother who said, you know, make the call, do the things
0: not everybody's built for that kind of thing.
1: Mm-mm.
0: I mean, I don't know about animals and things like that. I don't think I've ever had a situation like that, but there are things that have happened that have been quite devastating. And I go, okay, well, what do we do now?
1: Yeah.
0: Think about it. Sometimes you don't have time to think. That's the problem.
1: Yeah. It's like when we go off the air here or something happens and something fails here, which happens. You know, Jerry and Craig are all like, yeah, well, whatever. And I'm like, okay, who's calling
0: who? What's going on? The station's off. What are we going to do? I'm like, I don't know. I want to talk. That's what we do.
2: Yeah.
0: We'll figure it out.
2: Stall,
0: right? Yeah. Can you imagine Carolyn is a pilot in an airplane?
1: No.
0: Pay attention, ladies and gentlemen. We lost our engine. We're all dying. Put your seatbelt on. It's probably not going to help.
1: That is true. It is true. I am always worst case scenario first. I am. It's true.
0: Thank you for flying with us for a while.
1: Yep, it's true.
0: Well, that's great.
1: Yeah, yeah.
0: I love it.
1: Yep.
0: Well, at least you admit it. Craig, I can't believe she admitted that. That's pretty good, eh?
2: Yeah.
0: Craig and I have, you're right. When the things have gone off, it's like,
1: yeah, no, fine. Yep, Craig. Yep, nope. When you're not here, something goes
0: Craig's
1: wrong.
0: Like,
1: Craig is the voice of reason.
0: Is she okay in there?
2: Yeah.
0: She's fine. The door's locked. She can't get out.
2: From the outside.
1: Yeah. Thanks for that, by the way,
0: guys. No problem. Our pleasure. We're going to do some shout outs. We have some coming your way in just a moment.
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0: Okay, time to do some shout-outs. Do you want to do the email?
1: Sure, I can do it. Happy birthday to Lenny Hunter from Oshawa, and that is from Terry. Happy birthday.
0: Happy birthday, Lenny. All right, shout-outs to celebs.
2: Yes, Mason Thames is 19 today. Wyatt Russell is 40.
0: Is that Kurt and Goldie's kid?
2: Wyatt Russell?
0: Yeah. Yes, it is.
2: Possibly.
0: Yep.
1: 40?
0: Yep.
1: No.
0: Yep. Yep.
1: No.
0: Yep. I'm telling you.
2: Yes, Kurt and Goldie Hawn.
0: Yeah.
2: Yeah. Half sister
1: wow.
2: to Kate and yep. Oliver.
1: 40.
0: Yep. Yep. He was in, he was the guy in, wasn't he in that octopus movie? Strange, what was it called? Unusual. Beautiful.
1: Strange.
0: With Sally Field.
1: Yes. The, yes.
0: Yeah, it's the guy. That's him.
2: I don't think you.
0: No.
2: Oh yes, Remarkably Bright Creatures.
0: Yes.
1: Yes. Yeah, yeah, yes. Yeah. Yeah. He was also a goal. He played goal.
0: Western Hockey League.
1: Yeah.
0: Yeah.
1: Wow. I remember when he started doing that. That's why I can't believe he's 40. So right. Yikes. Okay.
0: Yeah, I think he played for.
1: Really got to stop giving the age, man. I'm telling you.
0: I don't remember which team it was, but anyway. Yes. Sorry. Go ahead.
2: Okay. Where was I?
0: I don't know.
1: After Russell Wyatt.
2: Wyatt Russell.
1: Excuse me. I was Russell apostrophe.
2: No.
1: Comma. Wyatt.
2: It's a comma.
1: Oh, leave me alone.
0: Punctuation.
2: Yes. Okay. Anyways.
0: Question mark?
1: Yes.
2: Jessica Simpson is 46. Adrian Grenier is 50. Gary Lavox is 56. Yeah. Yes, that's right. She would tell Edgiofor is 49. And Sofia Vergara is 54 today.
1: And I also have a birthday here as well. I apologize. I almost missed this one, but I get it. Happy birthday. It says to my love, Heather, every day with you is a gift. And I'm so grateful to share this life with you. Your love, kindness, strength, and beautiful smile make every moment brighter. Thank you for being my best friend, my greatest support, and the love of my life. And that is a happy birthday to Heather with love from Gino.
0: There you go. Happy birthday, Heather, and everybody.
1: Yeah. And that's for tomorrow, by the way.
0: Celebrating. Here's Diamond Rio, KX96.

0: 96, it's Diamond Rio and Meet in the Middle. 28 degrees is going to be our high for today. Right now, we are staring at 20 degrees.
1: Are we staring at it?
0: I'm staring at it right now.
1: Okay, you just keep on staring. All right, on the West 401, we are seeing slowdowns starting as you approach the Don Valley Parkway over to Bayview. In the express, we have a collision in the left lane. On the South 400, the ramp to King Road, the right lane is still blocked with the crash. Problems, though, on the East 401 in the collectors east of Warden, they've cleared away. 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I'll have more traffic in less than 10 minutes.
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12: Good morning, it's 8 o'clock. I'm Craig Smith with KX96 News for Sunspace Sunrooms in Newcastle. Today we're looking at a mix of sun and cloud. There's a chance of showers, maybe a thunderstorm with it, and a high 28. It is 20 right now. Checking traffic, here's Carolyn.
13: All right, well, we have a collision west 401 in the express at Bayview. It is in the left lane. So the west 401 slowdowns from the 412 to west of Lake Ridge, and then around Kennedy over to the problems at Bayview. South 404, that is slowing approaching Shepherd down to the 401. South Parkway is busy to south of Lawrence. East 401 delays from the 427 or approaching the 427 over to Keele. And problems continue on the South 400 ramp to King Road, where the right lane is blocked with a collision. The KX96 traffic patrol continues.
12: Making news this morning, two guns now off the streets of Durham and four men are facing charges. Officers had been looking into gun trafficking and brought in the tactical unit to search a property in Ajax this month. Now they found a pair of handguns with overcapacity magazines along with a replica machine pistol. Two of the suspects were banned from owning any weapons. A Brampton man convicted in the U.S. of running a drug trafficking ring across the border into Canada is being sentenced to 20 years in prison. He pleaded guilty earlier this year. A California court heard that he trafficked more than 500 kilos of meth and nearly 350 kilos of coke across the border. Peel police are investigating after a body was found in a burning shed in Brampton. The blaze was put out last night. Police still looking for the circumstances surrounding that incident. A TTC bus driver recovering after a violent attack. Toronto police were called to the Wilson Station Wednesday evening, and a suspect was arrested at the scene. The driver suffering non-life-threatening injuries while the suspect was charged with assault with a weapon. Mark Carney's trip to Saudi Arabia has been successful. The Prime Minister's office says that 13 new commercial agreements and memorandums of understanding between Saudi and Canadian corporations and institutions were signed. They say that the package's potential worth was in the area of more than $1 billion. The courts are set to decide this year whether a multi-million dollar proposed settlement in a beef price-fixing class action lawsuit will go ahead. Lawyers behind the class action say that a group of companies accused of conspiring to fix the price of beef has agreed to pay nearly $8 million. The suit is similar to the bread price-fixing lawsuit settled in 2024 for $500 million. The latest job numbers are coming out this morning. Economists expecting Canada's unemployment rate to hold steady at 6.6%. The jobs report will be the Bank of Canada's last major look at the state of the economy before making an interest rate decision next week.

0: The Kawhi Leonard trade is on hold. The NBA is looking into the LA Clippers to see if they circumvented the salary cap rules. Raps have said that they will wait for that investigation's outcome. France is off to the World Cup semifinals for a third straight tournament, blanking Morocco yesterday 2-0. Kylian Mbappe scoring his 20th goal in 20 career World Cup games. The Blue Jays, they had an off day in California yesterday. They'll visit San Diego tonight. The Toronto Temple will host the Dallas Wings tonight, while the Toronto Argos visit the Winnipeg Blue Bombers. It's 8:03. Your 5-day forecast is next.
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0: Here's your 5-day forecast today. A mix of sun and cloud, but chance of showers. Maybe a thunderstorm as well this afternoon. High of 28, could feel around 34. A partly cloudy sky this evening with a chance of showers still. Risk of a thunderstorm low down to 19. Sunny and 28 tomorrow. Sunny and 28 Sunday. Sunny and 30 Monday. For Tuesday, a mix of sun and cloud. The high, 32 degrees. Right now, 20 in Toronto. It's 19 in Oxbridge. And it's 22 in Pickering, where it feels 20. I'm Craig Smith. 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
3: Thank you, Craig. Good morning, everybody. Guess what time it is? It's time for the Play Ojo Song of the Day.
4: It is. So we're going to play the Play Ojo Song of the Day for you right now. Of course, we'll tell you what it is. 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
3: Play it now. 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It's the next time it plays. It's the Chicks. Yeah, they'll be there. Goodbye, Earl. Play Ojo. Sorry.

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1: Hey, y'all, it's Luke Combs. Here's my new song.
2: I just wanna be by you.
1: I'm ready to kind of step into this next chapter and see what it looks like, man. 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
1: That is Luke Combs and Be By You.
0: And we heard the Play Oh Joe song of the day before that, Goodbye Earl.
1: Earl.
0: From the Chicks. Who will be there during that festival. And again, that runs August 7th through the 9th.
1: So when you hear that song again later on today, that's when you want to be the ninth person to text OJO to 905-427-9696, and maybe you'll be there to see the Chicks.
0: And you can pick the day you want to go, too.
1: That's so cool.
0: That's the best part.
1: Yeah, I love that. All right, we do still have problems on the West 401 in the Express at Bayview. The left lane is blocked with a collision, so it is a bit slow on the West 401 through Lake Ridge, and then it starts to bunch up again around Kennedy across to the problems at Bayview. On the East 401, slow downs from the 427 to the 400, and then on the South 400 there is problems on the ramp to King Road. They still block the right lane. And South 404, slowdowns from Shepherd down to the 401 South Parkway. That is busy down to south of Lawrence. KX 96 traffic is brought to you by Van Bell Flowers and Garden Center in Curtis. Summer clearance is on now at Van Bell Flowers with 50% off all perennials, hanging baskets, shrubs, and trees. Plus 4-inch annuals are just a dollar on Highway 2 just east of the 418. If you spot traffic trouble, you can call us or text us hands-free at 905-427-9696. I'll have more traffic in less than 10 minutes.
2: 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Here's what's making news this hour. Two handguns and a replica machine pistol are now off the streets of Durham after a gun bust. And in sports, the Kawhi Leonard trade to the Raptors has been put on hold. The NBA is investigating the LA Clippers. 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
0: Just to clarify, it's basically they were diverting money, paying him another way, correct?
2: That is the allegations, correct. Yeah, and basically lower contracts so that they can circumvent the salary cap.
0: Right.
2: And paying him with sponsorship stuff.
0: Sponsorship, okay.
1: Yeah, and then the concern from the Raptors' perspective is that if there is a suspension on Kawhi Leonard because of the outcome of this, that right. would affect them.
2: Correct.
1: Okay.
0: Oh boy.
1: If they went through with the trade. Okay.
2: Yeah, so they're waiting to see if Kawhi gets any suspension, how long that would be, and if it would be kind of worth it, right? Yes, we'll see.
1: Any idea when this is supposed to kind of? No.
2: No idea.
1: Okay.
0: I think they get a fine, the Clippers, and he gets a warning slap.
1: We'll see. It depends on how big of a point they want to make.
0: That's right.
1: You know, that's the...
0: I bet they're not the only team doing it.
1: Oh, no.
2: No.
1: Of course not.
0: Okay, well, we'll see. A growing number of young adults are forming surprisingly personal connections with AI. A new study says 18% of kids under 30, people under 30,
1: okay,
0: say they've had an ongoing friendship with an AI chatbot.
1: All right. We really need to get outside. We really need to get outside.
0: 23% have confided a secret or personal problem to one that they hadn't shared with anyone else. Don't share anything with AI. That's what I say.
1: Yeah, well, it depends. You got to be careful. You got to be careful.
0: The poll also found that younger adults are much more likely than older generations, no surprise, to rely on AI in their daily lives. I've used it. Mm-hmm. Actually, when you Google now, it's AI.
1: Yes, it is. It is
0: AI there.
1: You can see it actually. It's actually kind of cool because you can see
0: Thinking.
1: It's scanning through different sites and stuff like that, and it kind of puts a synopsis together. But what I actually don't like about it is that sometimes you'll get an answer to a question, you'll be like, okay, that makes sense, and then you look down a little bit further and you kind of get the opposite answer. Like I asked about cooking something, and it was like, I was like, oh, it's kind of. Like goes in the middle of everything. Do you know? Does that make sense?
0: All it's doing is curating information that's already existing.
1: Yeah.
0: It's just making it quicker.
1: Yeah.
0: It doesn't think. It doesn't create.
1: Mm-mm.
0: It can't create anything that doesn't exist.
1: No.
0: That's why I think it has a limitation. It's only as smart as the smartest person. Or a combination of those people.
1: And also with this, which this is concerning too, about 21% of adults under 30 admit submitting AI-generated work as their own. That's
0: scary.
1: That gets concerning, yeah.
0: Yeah.
1: Yes.
0: Yeah. All right. Well, we'll have to keep following all of this and see. Like the movie Her was fantastic, and that's what it was all about. He fell in love with a robot, and then she ended up falling in love with another robot, and he was crushed. Right?
1: I said robot.
0: Yeah. Well, in fairness, it was Scarlett Johansson, so, you know, I'm just saying.
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0: Here's Morgan Wallen. This is More Than My Hometown. It's your hometown. Got some sunshine. 28 degrees for the high today.

0: GTA's number one country, KX96. Love you more than my hometown, Morgan Wallen. Do you love your hometown? Do you love your hometown?
1: I guess.
0: What do you call your hometown?
1: It's hard because I've lived in several places. I would say I was born in Stratford and lived there for, you know, so I'd say Stratford.
0: Yeah. How many years?
1: I lived there until I was 12.
0: Yeah. Well, that's your hometown. 12,
1: yeah. And then Guelph and then St. Thomas.
0: Some people London. differentiate hometown with birth town.
1: Mm-hmm.
0: Do you know what I mean?
1: Yeah.
0: Like my wife, she was born in Ottawa,
1: mm-hmm.
0: raised in a few places, but mostly Brampton.
1: Mm-hmm.
0: So she considers Brampton her formative years.
1: That's really funny because Jason, my husband, he was born in Ottawa, lived in Belleville for a while, and then also lived in Brampton.
0: Jeez.
1: Spent most of his life in Brampton. Yeah, so there you go. It's weird.
0: I was born in Bell Vegas and couldn't wait to get the heck out when I was as soon as I could.
1: It couldn't wait to let you go, too. No, I'm just kidding. I'm kidding. Yeah.
0: Yeah.
1: Yeah, no, I got, you know.
0: I mean, it's a nice town and everything, but I've moved on.
1: Yeah, well, you know.
0: It's not me, it's them.
1: Fair enough. All right, the West 401 Express at Bayview. That left lane is still blocked off with a collision. So that is starting to slow from around Kennedy now across to the problems at Bayview. The South 404, it's slowing approaching Shepherd down to the 401. South Parkway, that is busy down to south of Lawrence. And then on the East 401, it's slowing from the 427 through to the 400. And we still have this crash on the South 400 ramp to King Road. It's in the right lane. If you spot traffic trouble, you can call us or text us hands-free at 905-427-9696. I'll have more traffic in less than 10 minutes.
0: I mean, look, I had great times. I were great friends. I'm kind of half joking, but I'm not.
1: No, I know.
0: I consider Kingston more of my hometown because I spent a lot of time there and started my radio career there. So I feel more
1: connected to it.
0: Oh, 100%.
1: Yeah.
0: My mom still lives there. But anyway, It's 8:26 and Craig is coming up from the Durham Radio Newsroom, which really is his hometown. He's there all the time.
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0: This is Tay-Bay. That's going to leave a memory. Craig Smith is next. News and sports. Not so fast on Kawhi Leonard. Hang on. The details are coming up. KX96. Happy Friday.

0: Good morning. It's 8:30. I'm Craig Smith with KX96 News for Canada Flooring and Rugs in Whitby. A mix of sun and cloud today. There's a chance of showers, maybe a thunderstorm as well. High 28, 34 with humidity. It's 22 right now. Feels 28. Checking traffic. Here's Carolyn.
1: Well, a bit of a slowdown on the West 401 from around Kennedy over to Bayview. In the express at Bayview, we have a collision there in the left lane. The South 404 slowing approaching Shepherd down to the 401. South Parkway from the 401 down to south of Lawrence. East 401 delays approaching the 427 through to the 400. The KX96 traffic patrol continues.
0: Making news this morning, Durham police are charging three men from Ajax and one from Toronto after a gun bust. They had been investigating gun trafficking and they carried out a search warrant in Ajax earlier this month. Two handguns were over capacity magazines and a replica machine pistol were all seized. Now at the time, two of the suspects were already under a weapons ban. A Brampton man being sentenced now to 20 years behind bars in the U.S. following his conviction of running a drug trafficking run between the U.S. and Canada. He was one of eight people to plead guilty in the case. More than 500 kilos of meth and nearly 350 kilos of coke were brought from the U.S. into Canada. A TTC bus driver recovering after a violent attack. Toronto police were called to the Wilson Station Wednesday night and a suspect was arrested at that scene. The driver suffering non-life-threatening injuries while the suspect was charged with assault with a weapon. You might be able to cash in on a beef price-fixing class action lawsuit in the future. Lawyers are waiting to hear if the courts approve a proposed $8 million settlement in the case. A group of companies are accused of conspiring to fix the price of beef. Now, lawyers say the courts will decide how the settlement funds will be handed out and the process to apply to receive a share. Canada and Saudi Arabia are now on the path toward rebuilding trade and investment ties. Mark Carney met with Saudi's prince yesterday. During his trip, 13 new commercial agreements and memorandums of understanding between Saudi and Canadian corporations and institutions were signed. Foreign Affairs Minister Inina Anand does say that she raised human rights and consular cases. Meanwhile, Carney says that he was a little caught off guard when Turkey's president gifted NATO leaders personalized revolvers. Carney joked that his maple syrup gift in return felt underwhelming compared to an engraved handgun. He says that since now decommissioned revolver is in the hands of the RCMP, because the gun is not legal in Canada, Carney does say it may eventually end up in a museum. The Raptors have put their proposed trade for Kawhi Leonard on hold. It comes after the NBA said the team would assume the risk of any outcome by the league's ongoing investigation into the LA Clippers. Kylian Mbappe scored his 20th career World Cup goal and France advanced to the semifinals. That after a 2-0 win over Morocco. Spain and Belgium play their quarter today. The winner gets France. Blue Jays back in action tonight in San Diego against the Padres. Toronto Temple, they'll host the Dallas Wings. The Argos on the road in Winnipeg to meet the Bombers. It's 8:34. Your five-day forecast is next.
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0: Here's your five-day forecast. Today we are looking at a mix of sun and cloud. Chance of showers, risk of a thunderstorm, and a high 28, could feel 34. A partly cloudy sky tonight with a chance of showers through the evening with a risk of a thunderstorm as well, a low down to 19. Sunny tomorrow, the high 28. Sunny on Sunday, a high of 28. And then Monday, sunny, a high of 30 degrees. Right now, it is 21 in Toronto. It's sitting at 23 in Markham. And it's 22 in Oshawa with the humidity making it feel 28. I'm Craig Smith. 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
4: Right on. Thank you once again, Craig. Craig, and we're off and running. A whole bunch of special days today, guys. National Pina Colada Day. And
1: yes.
4: National French Fries Day.
1: It's National Kitten Day as well, and also Kebab Day.
4: So combine them all, dip your fries in the pina colada, playing with your cat while eating a kebab.
1: Done.
4: Covered.
1: Done. Right? Yeah. Covered. Yep, yes. Done.
4: All right. Well, enjoy all of those. And, of course, enjoy the weekend. Looks like great weather for it all weekend long.

0: country. Yes, 96.
1: That's Shania Twain. And honey, I am home.
0: And you had a hard day?
1: Had a hard day.
2: Yeah. A lot of panicking going on.
1: Yeah. Yeah. Yeah. A lot of panicking.
2: Nothing to panic about weather-wise. No. It is beautiful. Yeah. You know, we might have a wrinkle here or there. Yesterday, kind of, sort of like yesterday, with the showers, maybe a thunderstorm, but not a washout. 28 degrees for the high. We'll have a humidex of 34. And then tomorrow and Sunday, nothing but sunshine. Both days, 28 degrees. Right now, though, we have 20 at KX96. That's... Get your look at traffic once again with Carolyn.
1: Okay, so on the East 401, it is slowing over towards Ontario Street in Port Hope. We have two left lanes blocked off because of a collision. Then on the West 401 in the Express at Bayview, those problems there have cleared away, but it is slowing around McCowan over to about Yonge, and then east on the 401 from the 427 through to Keele. The South 404, that's slowing south of Finch onto the South Parkway down to south of Lawrence. And then still problems on the South 400 ramp to King Road. They're affecting the right lane. 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I'll have more traffic in less than 10 minutes.
2: Well, we were talking about hometowns. This is the song My Hometown, Morgan Wallen. And let's get a call here. Hi, good morning.
3: Good morning, Jerry. Good morning, Carolyn.
2: Yes, good morning.
3: You know what? Your discussion about hometown is a really, really interesting one. You've really got me thinking.
2: Yeah.
3: Born and grew up in Toronto till I was 20.
2: Yeah.
3: Moved to Kitchener-Waterloo till I was 30. And I've spent the last 40 years in Whitby. I don't know which one I would call home.
2: Yeah.
3: Like that's...
2: You have
3: like a newbie.
2: Yeah.
3: In Whitby, you know.
2: Yeah.
3: Really interesting. You've got me thinking.
2: Yeah. Well, it's... Like I said, I have my reasons for not liking my hometown anymore. The world changed and it kind of didn't, you know?
3: And
2: when I first started my career, it was in Kingston and I fell in love with it and it was the time of my life. And I think that's why.
3: Yeah.
2: And so I consider that more my hometown than Belleville.
3: And like I said, I mean, I love Toronto. Don't get me wrong.
2: Oh, yeah.
3: Kitchener-Waterloo, not so much because I knew it was a transition.
2: Yeah.
3: You know, my husband was going to school. So it's got to be between Toronto and Whitby. But I don't know. That's a real tough one. Very interesting. But you got me thinking.
2: Yeah. That's what we do.
1: Yeah, no.
2: Because we can't think.
1: It's true, though, because I was saying, like, I was born in Stratford. I lived there for 12 years, but it was only, like, 12 years of my life. That's such a small portion of my life now, especially as the years go on. It's hard to say, right? I've spent more time here, but I don't know. It's so hard. Like,
2: there are people that have spent their entire life, boom, here.
1: In one area.
2: Yeah.
1: Yeah. It is very rare anymore. You know, people tend to, we're like tumbleweed now. We kind of just tend to go around wherever, you know, but.
2: Very transient.
1: Yes. Yeah. Much more so than past generations, for sure.
2: Like my mom, she's lived there their whole life.
1: Her whole life, yeah.
2: She doesn't know any better. Or better, not better.
1: She doesn't know any better.
2: Sorry,
1: mom. She doesn't know any different. I know, it sounds so condescending.
2: That didn't come out right.
1: I know. Oopsie.
2: Oops.
1: Yeah, don't worry. You'll still get your $20 allowance.
2: Yeah, exactly. But that is what it is.
1: Yeah.
2: So thank you for weighing in on that. Yeah, it's an interesting thought starter. What is your actual hometown? What do you call your hometown? Like I said, my wife, born in Ottawa, but didn't live there very long.
1: Mm-hmm.
2: It's Brampton.
1: Yeah. Well, it's funny because, like I said, Jason lived in Brampton, too, for a good portion of his life, but he doesn't feel connected to that area at all.
2: There you go.
1: Yeah. He actually feels more connected to an area where he never lived.
2: Serious? Oh, okay.
1: Yeah.
2: Well, we won't, unless you want to.
1: Well, it's not Niagara Falls area because his...
2: Oh, he went to school.
1: He didn't go to...
2: St. Catharines.
1: No, he didn't.
2: I thought he went to Brock.
1: No, he was at Waterloo. Oh. And that's where Tim Hicks went to. Tim Hicks was at Waterloo That's how he was in residence together. But...
2: Very good.
1: No, because his family comes from that area.
2: Gotcha.
1: So, he just feels... And, you know, a lot of them... like the church that they go to, that was kind of the church they'd always go to, like where, you know, it's just, you just kind of connected to that community for some reason. I don't know. It's weird. Yeah.
2: Someone said, I feel your hometown should follow the same principle as your home. Your home is wherever your heart is.
1: Oh, I like that.
2: That's exactly my point.
1: That's your Kingston point.
2: That's
1: my
2: point.
1: Yeah.
2: Every time I go there, I just like,
1: yeah.
2: You know what it is? I'm transported back to being 21, 20, mm-hmm. and just starting this career. Mm-hmm. And it was exciting and mm-hmm. fun and new. I met people and stuff, and things, just great. Mm-hmm. That's what it is for me, transported back in time. So it's different for everybody.
1: Yeah, see, there's someone else. Kara said the same thing. Home is where your heart is. Guess that applies to homes too. My heart feels like it's Beaverton, but we've been here 8 years, you know, and that's exactly it. Wow. You know, Deb, Buffalo girl for life, she said, hey, you know, listen. Hey. We like Buffalo too. Buffalo,
2: yeah. I love the wings.
1: And the Bills.
2: Out in Tonawanda.
1: Yeah.
2: All right. It's 8:49. Yeah. We'll kick off a long ride of New Country in just a bit here.
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6: 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I'm Olivia Flanagan. 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
2: 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Are you ready? Weekend is almost here.

0: GTA's number one country, KX96, Eric Church. There's drink in my hand. It's 8:56. That drink would be a coffee right now. Coffee.
1: Yeah.
0: Be
1: wonderful. I could use a second one this morning. I'm all out.
0: The beverage of the gods.
1: All right. Well, we do have a problem south on the Don Valley Parkway, just south of Lawrence. The right lane is blocked with a stalled vehicle. Some good news, the collision on the South 400 ramp to King Road, that is cleared away. We still have a crash, though, east on the 401 at Port Hope at Ontario Street. The two left lanes are closed off for that. If you spot traffic trouble, you can call us or text us hands-free at 905-427-9696. The KX96 traffic patrol continues. Look at you and Patrick connecting here.
0: Yeah. I don't know. I'm trying to find out where he went to school and all
1: texting
0: this.
1: Texting from the area, because he was born and raised in Belleville as well. So there you go. Look at that.
0: Probably, if we're the same age, we probably ran across paths, I'm sure. If he played football or if he played hockey, I'm sure. Sure, we cross paths at some point.
1: Oh, probably.
0: Depending on the age thing, though.
1: That's the difference, right? Yeah.
0: Okay, there you go. It's 8:57. We kick off a long ride of new country in just a couple minutes here.
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0: GTA's number one country, KX96. That's Brett Kissel and Drink About Me. What do we got right now? It's sunny skies out there. There are some clouds lingering about. We'll have some of that. That's kind of our forecast for the day. The details on that coming up.
1: All right. South on the Don Valley Parkway, south of Lawrence. We have problems there in the right lane. It's backed up onto the South 404 to about Finch. And then there's a stalled vehicle now on the East 401 in the Express at Markham Road. That's in the right lane. And then East 401 at Ontario Street in Port Hope, we have two left lanes blocked off for a collision, and that is starting to slow around Toronto Road. 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
0: We're in for a long ride of new country, so stand by, relax, kick your feet up. We've got Megan Patrick coming up, and Luke Bryan is on the way to kick it off in just a
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0: Mix of sun and cloud for today. There is a risk of an afternoon thunderstorm shower as well. High of 28, humidex 34. Partly cloudy. Low of 19 tonight. Might get a rumble of thunder. And then Saturday and Sunday, beautiful. Sunshine, 28 both days. Couldn't ask for better. Right now it's 22 degrees in Oshawa, Toronto, and Brampton. There's weather and more at kxcountry.fm. Long ride of new country starts with Luke Bryan. Here's Most People Are Good.

0: GTA's number one country, KX96. That's John Party. And the song is Boots Off, his latest. I wonder if he was a metaphor for ring. Can't get this wedding ring fast enough. I don't know.
1: Well, that would feel more appropriate now than the other story that followed it. But yeah,
0: exactly.
1: No. All right. South on the Don Valley Parkway, south of Lawrence, we have problems there in the right lane. East 401 in the Express at Markham Road. The right lane is blocked there. North 404 at Steeles. Again, another issue in the right lane. And there is a collision on the East 401 in Port Hope at Ontario Street. So it is slow over to that point where the two left lanes are closed. 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Summer clearance is on now at Van Bell Flowers with 50% off all perennials, hanging baskets, shrubs, and trees. Plus 4-inch annuals are just a dollar on Highway 2 just east of the 418. If you spot traffic trouble, you can call us or text us hands-free at 905-427-9696. 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
0: Let's do it again. We're in the midst of long rides of new country throughout your day. We've got new artist. I love this guy, Kyle McKierney. He's done some great stuff, written a song with one of the members of Queen, of all things, a Christmas song. And Thomas Rhett, he's on the way next to kick off a long ride of new country.
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0: GTA's number one country, KX96. There's Mackenzie Porter. And Bet You Break My Heart. Well, we're trying not to.
1: No.
0: Weather-wise, we won't for sure. We'll check your forecast coming up.
1: All right. Well, we had problems on the East 401 at Ontario Street in Port Hope. We had two left lanes blocked off. We was chatting with Nikki, who'd been by, and said it was actually a boat that had come off its trailer.
0: Jerry, where was it?
1: Yeah, it's gone now. It was east on the 401 at Ontario Street, but it has cleared away. There's also a collision on Simcoe Street just south of Columbus Road, and then south on the Don Valley Parkway, south of Lawrence. So you have problems there in the right lane. Stalled vehicle, west 401 in the collectors at Yonge, affecting the right lane. Problems on the east 401 in the express at Markham Road, they've cleared. And then west on the Gardner, west of Spadina, we have a lane blocked through there again because of a stalled vehicle. If you spot traffic trouble, you can call us or text us hands-free at 905-427-9696. The KX96 Traffic Patrol continues.
0: Well, you're out of here for the weekend. A KX Morning Ride. Yeah, with Ellis and Archer. We'll be Ellisless next week. Craig Smith will be here, though, in the Durham Radio Newsroom. We'll be here every weekday morning, starting Monday at 5:30. And what are you doing? You're going away the trailer?
1: Oh, I am trailer bound, baby.
0: All right. Well, have a good time with that.
1: Thank you.
0: In the meantime, we'll do our best to take care of everyone.
1: Keep the studio clean.
0: We'll do our best. Where's the vacuum? Oh, it's over there. Okay.
1: Yeah, I'll show you.
0: We'll do our best to clean it up. We won't leave coffee ring stains on the countertops. At least by Friday, we'll have it all cleaned up for your return next week sometime. The week after, right?
1: Yes, that's right. Yeah. No, I'm not coming back next week.
0: No. So have a good vacation.
1: Thank you.
0: In the meantime, we're going to talk about some fun stuff. We'll have Beat the Toaster on the way every weekday morning at 7:15 and more. So join us, the KX Morning Ride. We're Ellisless. But we've got me and Craig starting Monday at 5:30 a.m.
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0: What you see is what you get. We're going to have sun, bit of cloud mixed in there as well, and even a chance of a shower, maybe a thunderstorm late in the afternoon, a high of 28 degrees. It'll be cloudy tonight, a low of 19, and then Saturday, sunny and 28, Sunday, sunny and 28 as well. Beautiful weekend lined up. It's 22 degrees right now in Ajax and Port Perry. It's 23 in Mississauga. Humidex making it feel, not bad, but 28. There's weather and more in KXCountry.fm. Have a great weekend. Brian Floyd is next, and Jason LD now. Don't tell on me.

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0: Tim and the Glory Boys, Take Me Back Road on GTA's number one country, KX96. Good morning, I'm Brian. It is a Friday. We're counting down to quitting time. Today is also, not only is it Friday, we're heading into the weekend. It's supposed to be gorgeous this weekend. 28, I believe, all weekend under blue skies, sunny skies. And today is National Pina Colada Day. Say less. Twist my arm. Give me a reason. It's also National French Fry Day. And I was reading somewhere that McDonald's, I believe, with participating restaurants, giving away some free fries. So maybe look that up. Don't shoot the messenger. I read that the other day. And I was like, I'll eat some free French fries. They pair well with pina coladas, if you have enough of them. Long Ride of New Country on the way. We've got Sam Hunt coming up. Riley Green to kick things off up next.
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9: A mix of sun and cloud today. We could see showers, a risk of a thunderstorm this afternoon as well. A high of 28, humidity up to 34. Partly cloudy tonight with a chance of showers through the evening with a risk of a thunderstorm as well. An overnight low of 19, sunny and 28 tomorrow, sunny and 28 for Sunday. There's weather and more at kxcountry.fm.

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0: 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Heard from Sam Hunt back there. That song has always made, it cracks my summer playlist more often than not. Just the first, you know, few bars of that song, they just put me on a beach. They put me on a beach. They put me on a patio. I'm on the road, not even at the cottage. I'm on the road with the windows down on the way to the cottage when I listen to that song. Long Ride of New Country on the way. We've got new music from Casey Musgraves coming up.
1: 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Ella Langley and Morgan Wallen, they're going to set a record if they can make it to number one again. 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
0: Well, the band Perry took a bit of a hiatus after 2018. Kimberly Perry went out and kind of did her own thing for a little while. They came back last year, though, with a set at Boots and Hearts. And there was a buzz in the air before their performance. As soon as Kim came on stage and sang the first words to this song, I don't know that I've heard a louder crowd pop. It's the band Perry, If I Die Young, on KX96. If I die-

0: Morgan Griffiths, Bourbon on GTA's number one country, KX96 and Prime. Does it feel like, just breathing the air is expensive at this point? Everything is so pricey with inflation. And, you know, maybe you just bought a house and now you're house poor. Been there. Or, maybe you paid off your student loans, or maybe you paid off your kids' student loans. Or you just paid your bills. You know, you paid off your rent for the month and groceries and all the gas and all that. It adds up. Well, there's a new term for that. Millionaire. That is a person who has little to no money after paying all their bills. There are a lot of billionaires in the world, but there are far more millionaires. And I don't know that I'll ever be a billionaire. But I can tell you this. I am most certainly a millionaire.
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9: A mix of sun and cloud today. We could see showers, a risk of a thunderstorm this afternoon as well. A high of 28, humidity up to 34. Partly cloudy tonight with a chance of showers through the evening with a risk of a thunderstorm as well. An overnight low of 19, sunny and 28 tomorrow, sunny and 28 for Sunday. There's weather and more at kxcountry.fm.

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0: James Barker Band, Keep It Simple on GTA's number one country, KX96. Those guys got a brand new single out now. It's called After Dark. It's fantastic. It almost has a bit of an East Coast vibe to it. You can catch it wherever you stream your tunes. Just love the JBB. We've got one last opportunity for you to score tickets to Boots and Hearts. Yes, powered by Play Ojo. It is the Play Ojo song of the day. We spun a tune at 8 o'clock this morning. Ellison Archer did. And you're listening out for the playback today. At some point, we're going to play that song again. And it's two letters. One of them you have to text twice. O-J-O. Ojo. To 905-427-9696 for your chance to score day passes to any day at Boots and Hearts of your choosing. 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It's, 2 months, almost exactly to the day away. So you can find more details at kx96.fm. And again, it's all powered by Play Ojo. We've got Jordan Davis on the way. We'll also do Blake up next.
1: 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Number one. Oh, so good. Juicy. Sweet barbecue bliss. Oh.
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10: Sun and cloud with a small chance of afternoon showers, risk of a thunderstorm, a high of 28, feeling 34. Clouding over tonight, chance of showers and thunderstorm remains, a low of 19 overnight. Tomorrow, hot and sunny, a high of 28. And same for Sunday, sunshine and 29. There's weather and more at kxcountry.fm.

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0: Tim Hicks, Get By on GTA's number one country, KX96. That's the breakthrough single from Tim Hicks, which you'll likely hear if you're heading down to the Lindsay Fairgrounds this coming, not this weekend, but next weekend. It's the North of Nowhere Festival with Tim Hicks, Dallas Smith, Tay Bay, Nate Holler, Sasha, and more. Also, if you're into the rock and or roll, the Strumbellas and Glorious Sons, I love those guys, are there as well. 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
0: Well, Dirk Bentley has assured me that he does not drink when he is flying his plane, which is good news. The man is just so good at so many things. He's the jack of all trades. He is an excellent hockey player, by the way. Plays a lot of hockey. And also a part-time pilot on the side. It's more of a leisure thing, though. He does it for funsies. Dirk's coming up after Luke Combs, Be By You on KX.

0: Tell the Joe Miller under the influence on GTA's number one country, KX96. And Brian, the weekend is here. It's going to be a gorgeous one as well. It's just a shame it's not a three-day weekend. Although we do have some big long weekends coming up. Summertime's the best for that. The three-day, especially on a weekend like this, the three-day or four-day work week can't come soon enough. Can we speed up that process? Four-day work week. I did read somewhere, I don't know how true this is, but they're suggesting that people over 40, which I am now, need four-day weekends to be productive at their job. The research claims that 25 hours a week is the cognitive sweet spot for people over the age of 40. So there you go. Four-day weekends. You know, better yet, better make it a two-day work week with a five-day weekend.
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3: 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Yeah, with Ellis and Archer. We'll be Ellisless next week. Craig Smith will be here, though, in the Durham Radio Newsroom. We'll be here every weekday morning starting Monday at 5:30. And what are you doing? 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
10: Sun and cloud with the small chance of afternoon showers, risk of a thunderstorm, a high of 28, feeling 34. Clouding over tonight, chance of showers and thunderstorm remains, a low of 19 overnight. Tomorrow, hot and sunny, a high of 28. And same for Sunday, sunshine and 29. There's weather and more at kxcountry.fm.

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2: Good afternoon. It is 12 o'clock. I'm Holly Lynn with KX96 News for Canada Flooring and Rugs in Whitby. Sun and cloud with the small chance of afternoon showers, risk of a thunderstorm, a high of 28 today, feeling in the mid-30s. Right now, it is 24, feeling 30. Making news this hour, a man is facing fraud charges after Durham police found almost $6,000 worth of baby formula and feminine hygiene products, plus a replica gun while searching his car. This went down Tuesday at the Real Canadian Superstore in Whitby. Staff called police after the man tried to use someone else's credit card. Looks like he also tried the same stunt in Ajax earlier that day. The Ontario Nurses Association says Lake Ridge Health is among the hospitals where the province is cutting nursing jobs. The union says this is unacceptable when Ontario already has the lowest number of RNs per capita. A statement from the association says cuts are coming to hospitals and long-term care homes. StatsCan is reporting a drop in the unemployment rate as the economy added 18,000 jobs in June. The jobless rate dipped slightly to 6.5%. The summer job market was better this year compared to last, with a gain of 33,000 positions for people between the ages of 15 and 24. And a fascination with famed broadcaster Andre Cantor's goal calls may be why many English speakers in the U.S. are watching the World Cup in Spanish. 20% of the U.S. is Hispanic, yet Nielsen ratings show roughly half of the World Cup viewers stateside have watched some portion of the matches in Spanish. No commercials during hydration breaks, more entertaining broadcasts, and Telemundo's lower price compared to streaming appear to be benefiting Telemundo. The FIFA World Cup continues today as Spain and Belgium meet in a quarterfinal showdown in Los Angeles. It's at 3 this afternoon. The winner gets France in the semi. The Blue Jays send Shane Bieber to the mound tonight for the opener of a 3-game series in San Diego. Bieber has struggled since his season debut. The Toronto Tempo are at home tonight as they host the Dallas Wings, and the Argos are on the road in Winnipeg to meet the Blue Bombers. Local news, weather, and more is on the Durham Radio News app and durhamradionews.com. 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
2: Sun and cloud with the small chance of afternoon showers, risk of a thunderstorm, a high of

28, feeling 34. Clouding over tonight, chance of showers and thunderstorm remains, a low of 19 overnight. Tomorrow, hot and sunny, a high of 28. And same for Sunday, sunshine and 29. There's weather and more at kxcountry.fm.

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0: Dean Brody, bring down the house on GTA's number one country, KX96. And Brian, what's the best way to cook potatoes or to do potatoes? Today is National French Fry Day. And in honor of that, somebody asked me this a while ago and it's kind of stuck with me. She said, what's your top three ways to do, you know, potatoes? And there's so many different options. You could do like a cross-cut fry, or you could do a mash, or you can even do like a potato. Don't be sleeping on potato chips. That's one as well. What would your number one or your top three even be ways to cook, prepare potatoes? 905-427-9696. We'll get to some of your texts on the way. Morgan Wallen coming up next.
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8: Sun and cloud with the small chance of afternoon showers, risk of a thunderstorm, a high of 28, feeling 34. Clouding over tonight, chance of showers and thunderstorm remains, a low of 19 overnight. Tomorrow, hot and sunny, a high of 28. And same for Sunday, sunshine and 29. There's weather and more at kxcountry.fm.

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0: What time zone am I on? What country am I in?
1: It doesn't matter. It's 5 o'clock somewhere.
0: It's always on 5 in Margaritaville, come to think of it.
1: Yeah, I heard that.
0: You've been there, haven't you?
1: Yes, sir.
0: I've seen your boat there.
1: I've been to Margaritaville a few times.
0: All right. Well, that's good.
1: Stumble my way back.
0: Okay. Well, we just want to make sure you can keep it between the navigational beacons.
1: Between the buoys. I got it.
0: All right. Well, it's 5 o'clock. Let's go somewhere.
1: I'm ready. Crank it up.
0: Let's get out of here.
1: I'm gone.

0: Russell Dickerson, Worth Your Wild on GTA's number one country, KX96. And Brian, we're asking how you like to cook potatoes. What's the best way? It may be a silly question, but today's National French Fry Day, and it got me thinking the best way. Potatoes. So many different ways you could do them. What is your favorite? We got a text here from Dan. Dan says, my personal favorite is cutting up and frying boiled potatoes. Brings back childhood memories. Clearly, we didn't eat that healthy. I mean, healthy. That's just a mindset, right? It's everything in moderation. What is the best way to cook up potatoes? Boil them, mash them, put them in a stew. 905-427-9696. More of your texts on the way. Megan Maroney coming up next.
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0: We're talking about the best ways to prepare potatoes, cook up, prepare potatoes. There's so many different ways you can do them. 905-427-9696. Cindy says, Yukon Gold with a little onion. I love a good hash. Maybe throw a little sausage in there as well. A lot of people saying mashed potatoes. Mashed potatoes are great. How about gnocchi? Man, oh man, I didn't even consider that. Yeah, stuff them in some pasta. Best of both worlds right there. What is the best way to do potatoes? You know, you can do fries, you can do mash, you can do a baked potato. 905-427-9696. More of your text on the way. FGL coming up right now. It's Megan Maroney, Beautiful Things on GTA's number one country, KX96.

0: Sully Burroughs, Put It On Me on GTA's number one country, KX96. I'm Brian. It is National French Fry Day today. It's got me thinking about potatoes because there's just so many different ways you could do them. And so asking you today, what is the best way to make or prepare a potato? Yeah, and I said this earlier, don't be sleeping on potato chips. Somebody said, how about chips? Like, what would you do without potato chips? You know what I'm saying? A lot of people saying fries. Somebody said sweet potato fries, different potato. Still a potato nonetheless, though. I'll allow it. Greek style. This comes in from Claire. Greek style, lemon juice, garlic, oregano, salt, pepper, chicken broth, twice baked or fried with onions. Yeah, I like that. Fried potatoes, sliced thin. Fry bacon and onions and potatoes, fry until nicely brown. Sounds like a lot of frying. I'm into it. Sliced and tossed with herbs, seasoning, and roasted until crispy. Yummy. Comes in from Paige. And then Kelly says, that's like trying to, that's like asking me who my favorite child is. Yeah, but everyone's got one. Secretly, we've all got one. What is the best way to make potatoes? Best thing to do with potatoes. Boil them, mash them, stick them in a stew. 905-427-9696. We've got Keen Brown's latest on the way.
1: 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I'm Olivia Flanagan. 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
6: Sun and cloud with the small chance of afternoon showers, risk of a thunderstorm, a high of 28, feeling 34. Clouding overtonight, chance of showers and thunderstorm remains, a low of 19 overnight. Tomorrow, hot and sunny, a high of 28. And same for Sunday, sunshine and 29. There's weather and more at kxcountry.fm.

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0: Santa Claus, Jake Owen. It's 11 beers on GTA's number one country, KX96. You know what pairs well with beer? Ribs. And this weekend is the big weekend. It's Whitby Rib Fest, presented by the Rotary Club of Whitby Sunrise. It returns to Victoria Fields. 15th year. This weekend, you can enjoy a weekend of activities. They've got, in addition to juicy, delicious ribs, they got Kid Fest. They've got entertainment vendors and, and the ribs as well. Is it wrong that, you know, when if you were to bake a cake or someone bakes a cake and you lick the spoon after, or the whisk after with the batter? Is it wrong that I kind of want to, you know, the brush that they sauce the ribs with? I just want to, if that's wrong, I don't want to be right. I know it's a little gross, but I can't wait. Rib Fest this weekend. 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
6: Sun and cloud with the small chance of afternoon showers, risk of a thunderstorm, a high of 28, feeling 34. Clouding over tonight, chance of showers and thunderstorm remains, a low of 19 overnight. Tomorrow, hot and sunny, a high of 28. And same for Sunday, sunshine and 29. There's weather and more at kxcountry.fm.

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0: Mackenzie Porter these days on GTA's number one country, KX96. I'm Brian. She just opened for Luke Combs, or was opening for Luke Combs on a run of shows. Luke Combs, who we just heard back there. And had her baby, who is not so much of a baby anymore, Bowen. Or Bowie was at the show, and I remember the last time I saw her was in Toronto as well, and it was on her own little tour. She played in Toronto, and she was about 6 months pregnant, just running around the stage and rocking her fiddle, doing leg kicks, and I was like, you know, she's a little bit of a badass, but it was cool to see her out with the babies on. Bowen was on Grandpa's shoulders. He had the earmuffs on, and I was like, man, they grow up fast. That happens. Life comes at you real, real fast. Long ride of new country on the way. The Chicks kick things off up next.
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0: Well, just about 2 months away from Boots and Hearts, we'll be back in Oro Medonte on the grounds. See the Chicks in concert. Rascal Flatts. 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

0: Brody Bush Party on GTA's number one country, KX96. I'm Brian. That is just about going to do it for my time. Before I skedaddle out of here, though, I should tell you we've got the Play Ojo Song of the Day, one last opportunity to score passes to Boots and Hearts. Yeah, we've got day passes any day of your choosing, and your chance to see Brett Kissel, Dasha, and Tucker Wetmore, Russell Dickerson, Rascal Flatts, the Chicks. It's going to be a fantastic weekend down in Oro Medonte. And yeah, again, your chance to score those passes. You are listening out for the song of the day that Ellis and Archer played at 8 o'clock this morning. It's got to be that song. And then texting Ojo, that's O-J-O. Get those texting fingers ready because you're going to send that bad boy to 905-427-9696. And if you do all that correctly and you are the ninth person through, we're going to hook you up with a pair of passes to any day of your choosing. If you need more, you can find details at kx96.fm. Have yourself a great, happy, safe weekend. It should be a beautiful one. Again, looking at around 28, 29 degrees under sunny skies. Full forecast coming up in just a few. Derek Mann is in next. See ya.
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8: Sun and cloud with the small chance of afternoon showers, risk of a thunderstorm, a high of 28, feeling 34. Clouding over tonight, chance of showers and thunderstorm remains, a low of 19 overnight. Tomorrow, hot and sunny, a high of 28. And same for Sunday, sunshine and 29. There's weather and more at kxcountry.fm.

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2: Hey, it's Carter Faith. You're about to hear Betty. Betty is my fun little take on a cheating song. Betty's a Betty right now, she's singing. And here's my new song.
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0: Shane Haller with Tennille Towns on GTA's number one country, KX96. Good afternoon. Derek Mann here. Next week, we are going to have chances for you to see Nate Haller with Tennille at the Orno Fair, Friday, September 11th. That's coming up next Win Sticker Wednesday, so just keep that one in mind. Another long ride that is on the way. Chris Young, Kane Brown next.
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3: 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Yeah, with Ellis and Archer. We'll be Ellisless next week. Craig Smith will be here, though, in the Durham Radio Newsroom. 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And what are you doing? 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
0: Sun cloud mix this afternoon. Small chance of showers. Got a thunderstorm risk in there as well with a high of 28. Feeling 34 today. Tomorrow, sunny and clear with a high of 28 there. And Sunday, also sunny and clear. A high 29. It's 25 in Port Perry and Toronto now. 24 in Markham. Feeling 30. There's weather and more at kxcountry.fm. 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

0: Matt Lang, Getcha, GTA's number one country, KX96. Happy Friday afternoon, getting to the weekend. Another long ride on the way with Billy Currington next.
1: 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Number one. Oh, so good. Juicy. Sweet barbecue bliss. 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

0: Paul Brandt, GTA's number one country, KX96, 249 now. Derek Mann here, and Dallas Smith on the way in another long ride. He is part of the North of Nowhere Music Festival that is at the Lindsay Fairgrounds next weekend. He is there alongside Tim Hicks, Sasha, Nate Holler, a bunch others as well. They've got camping too, so it is a proper summer festival. 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
0: Some cloud mix this afternoon, a small chance of showers, got a risk of a thunderstorm in there as well. A high of 28 today, feeling 34, we're at 25 right now. Tomorrow, sunny and clear with a high of 28, feeling 31. Also Sunday, sunny and clear, a high of 29. Hello, weekend. It is 25 now across the GTA, Toronto, Brampton, and Whitby, feeling 32. There's weather and more at kxcountry.fm. As promised, Dallas Smith on the way, part of the North of Nowhere Music Festival next weekend in Lindsay, current favorite of mine right now with Lainey Wilson and John Mayer.

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0: TA's number one country, KX96. He is part of the North of Nowhere Music Festival at the Lindsay Fairgrounds next weekend. Derek Mann with you. Last Friday, a week ago, there were a lot of complaints going around about the amount of police presence that it was, that there were, I should say, around Madison Square Garden in New York because of the Taylor Swift Travis Kelce wedding. Well, it was confirmed today that Taylor did in fact pay $160,000 to the city for the permit and the police response to her wedding. So just an FYI for any of those complainers. On a side note to this, because there was a lot of people outside Madison Square Garden, or as close as they could get because of that police presence. Obviously, we haven't seen any photos from the wedding yet. Nobody was able to get in terms of fans or anything like that. But people still found a way to be a part of the wedding. An artist in New York actually collected garbage from the streets outside Madison Square Garden. This is things like cigarette butts, bottle caps, wrappers. And then he sealed these into like clear cubes, sold them online for $25 each. Now, the wild part here is they sold out. More than 1,300 of them have been bought by fans in over 30 countries. So, you know, apparently owning a piece of garbage that was near Taylor Swift's wedding is it's just enough for some people. Taylor Swift's newest, up next, KX Traffic Now.
1: 401 both directions, still very busy. It looks like we do actually have some problems on the eastbound side in the collectors just by Port Union. A couple of left lanes out with a crash. Beyond that, just volume through Ajax in through Oshawa. Looks like there's also a closure now of the 35-115 north through the 407. That is for some sort of emergency repairs. And also the southbound side of the 115 also shut down from Highway 35. So basically, 35-115 now closed between the 407 and the split. I'm Atal Sperling with traffic on KX96.
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0: Sun cloud mix this afternoon. Thunderstorm risk in there as well. High of 28 today. Feeling 34. Right now we're sitting at 26. Tonight, partly cloudy. Another risk of a thunderstorm there. Clearing up overnight, though. And the weekend is looking good. Sunny, clear skies Saturday with a high of 28. Feeling 31. Again, Sunday, sunny and clear. A high of 29. It's 26 across the GTA right now. Oshawa, Mississauga, and Toronto. But that's feeling 32. There's weather and more at kxcountry.fm. 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

0: proud to be doing it in the country. 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

0: Tyler Hubbard on GTA's number one country, KX96. We'll see him when he opens up for Dan and Shay when they make their way to KX Country. I believe that's probably the final show of the summer at RBC Amphitheater on October 1st. Another long ride on the way. That includes Jordan Davis up next.
1: 401 both directions, still very busy. It looks like we do actually have some problems on the eastbound side in the collectors just by Port Union. A couple of left lanes out with a crash. Beyond that, just volume through Ajax in through Oshawa. Looks like there's also a closure now of the 35-115 north through the 407. That is for some sort of emergency repairs. And also the southbound side of the 115 also shut down from Highway 35. So basically, 35-115 now closed between the 407 and the split. I'm Atal Sperling with traffic on KX96.
2: I'm Holly Lynn in the KX96 newsroom. Here's what's making news this hour. Early morning fire near the 401 in Bowmanville. Officers seized nearly $6,000 in baby formula and tampons. And we're underway with the next quarterfinal at the World Cup. And, I thought I had the score here for you. Okay, spoiler alert. Spain is leading in the first half. These stories and more coming up at 4 o'clock. 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
0: Okay, it's Friday.
2: It's Friday, and not just Friday. Mm-hmm. It's National French Fry Day.
0: Of course it is.
2: I've done a little research for you, Derek.
0: Okay.
2: I've got something to share today.
0: Okay.
2: Okay, so McCain is out with some new research about Canadians' French fry habits. Mm-hmm. And since today is National French Fry Day, we're going to go for it. Okay. Here we go. Ketchup is the number one condiment that we put on our French fries. No brainer.
0: Okay.
2: 68% think double dipping is a faux pas. Yeah. Do you do it anyway?
0: Yeah.
2: 44% do it anyway.
0: Yeah.
2: All right. 67% of parents say they've stolen fries from their children's plate.
0: Oh, I'll steal fries from anybody's plate.
2: Okay. 39% think taking fries off their plate without asking. Red flag.
0: Oh.
2: So that I actually don't do it.
0: I stole a fry off someone's plate last night.
2: Did you really? Okay, actually, I have this whole separate section on dating rules and French fries. I'm moving right over to that right now because of you.
0: Okay.
2: Okay. Which of these is a red flag? I'm going to give you, they're rated. I've got five. Okay.
0: All right.
2: So here we go. Which is a red flag? Talking with fries in their mouth.
0: Red flag.
2: Yeah. 45% of people say that's a red flag. Okay. What about double dipping into shared sauce?
0: Well, I'm not saying it's a green flag. Can it be a beige?
2: Dating rules. 34% of people say it's a red flag.
0: Yeah.
2: So I hope your partner's okay with it.
0: Yeah.
2: What if someone takes fries off your plate without asking and you're on a date? What do you do?
0: Oh, well, if it's off my plate, that's a problem.
2: Okay.
0: If it's me off their plate,
2: no problem.
0: That's okay, right?
2: Okay. They say 39% of people say that's a red flag if you take fries off my plate without asking.
0: Okay.
2: Refusing to share their fries.
0: Oh. You know, in a dating scenario,
2: you
0: have to share the fries.
2: But if it's a first date, I don't know.
0: Oh, no, I would still share the fries.
2: Okay. 30% of people say no way.
0: Oh, and really?
2: What if you're out for a date and they don't like French fries?
0: That is a waving red flag. Sound the alarm.
2: 15% of people say they could not date anyone who doesn't like
0: 15.
2: French fries.
0: That's
2: 15%.
0: It. Well, yeah, do not date is a bit of a stretch, but there'd definitely be some question marks there. Is everything okay at home?
2: Okay, and how many times have we all done this?
0: What?
2: Finished off the French fries somebody else left on their plate.
0: Yeah, me last night.
2: Exactly.
0: Did that exactly last night.
2: And then you're just eating them, and then you feel sick, right?
0: Yeah.
2: But it's like,
0: no, but they're there.
2: But they're there.
0: Yeah.
2: Even the little crispy ones that you.
0: Oh, yes. You
2: know? Yeah.
0: Pouring them into my mouth.
2: I know.
0: The French fry crumbs.
2: Anyway, happy French Fry Day to you, Derek.
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1: Problems on the 401 westbound in the collectors just by the Allen. Two left lanes are now blocked off. Very slow from Victoria Park. Eastbound 401 pretty jammed across the city. Also southbound 400 express by Langstuff. The left lane is now blocked off with a collision. 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I'm Maytel Sperling. More traffic in minutes on KX96.
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0: Partly cloudy skies into this evening. A small chance of some showers. Got a thunderstorm risk in there still with an overnight low of 17. Tomorrow, sunshine, a high of 28 for the day. Sunny and clear as well on Sunday, a high 29. It's 26 across the GTA in Toronto, Ajax, and Richmond Hill. 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
2: Good afternoon. It is 4 o'clock. I'm Holly Lynn with KX96 News for the law firm of Kelly Greenway Bruce in Oshawa. Clouding over with the small chance of early evening showers, maybe a thunderstorm, and a low of 17 overnight. Right now it's 26, feeling 33. Checking traffic, here's Maytel.
3: 401 westbound in the collectors, just by the Allen. Two left lanes are out with a collision. It's pretty much in a crawl from Kennedy. Eastbound 401, very slow from south of Pearson, right through the 404. Through the Durham region, busy now, Brock Road to Salem, in through Whippy and Oshawa. Looks like we have problems. South 400 Express through Langstaff, the left lane is out. KX traffic is brought to you in part by Red Barn Bingo in Oshawa, where it's more than a game, it's a force for good in your neighborhood. 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I'm Maytel Sperling. More traffic in minutes on KX96.
2: Making news this hour, police are hunting for a suspect who sexually assaulted someone in Ajax. Yesterday morning, he tried to strike up a conversation with the victim near Harwood in Rosland. But when the man went to shake her hand, officers say she was assaulted. A description is posted at DurhamRadioNews.com. If you know anything about an early morning fire near the 401 in Bowmanville, police would like to hear from you. A handful of trucks were torched this morning at GFL Environmental just off Lake Road. There is no word on any suspects, but officers are looking for video footage from the area. Police are laying fraud charges after a Whitby store hit the brakes on a credit card scam. The suspect was

0: Act was trying to buy baby formula and feminine hygiene products from a store on Taunton earlier this week. He tried to do the same thing in Ajax earlier that same day. Staff called police, who found thousands of dollars worth of formula and tampons in his car. The man also had a fake gun and two different license plates. You could save a couple bucks on gas if you can just wait until tomorrow. Prices are going up and down again, and Enpro thinks they'll drop 3 cents at midnight. That'll put the average price just shy of $1.65 a liter in the GTA. Stats Canada is reporting a drop in the unemployment rate as the economy added 18,000 jobs in June. The jobless rate dipped slightly to 6.5%. The summer job market was better this year compared to last, with a gain of 33,000 positions for people between the ages of 15 and 24. Lake Ridge Health is among the hospitals across the province cutting nursing jobs. That's according to the Ontario Nursing Association, who says because of a lack of provincial funding, hospitals are balancing their books by slashing jobs. The ONA calls this unacceptable because Ontario already has the lowest number of RNs per capita. There is a new controversy at Marineland involving hundreds of deer. The park had promised to give them to various people and then found out they didn't actually own the animals. Workers say an animal broker has been removing scores of deer from the park. It's a confusing situation, but sources say the deer need to be moved before the land can be sold. At the World Cup, we are at the half and Spain and Belgium are tied. The Blue Jays send Shane Bieber to the mound tonight for the opener of a 3-game series in San Diego. The Toronto Tempo at home tonight hosting the Dallas Wings, and the Argos are on the road in Winnipeg to meet the Blue Bombers. Local news, weather and more is on the Durham Radio News app and durhamradionews.com. Weather is next.
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3: Partly cloudy skies this evening. A small chance of some showers and a thunderstorm risk as well. Overnight, a low of 17. Sunny tomorrow, a high of 28 there with clear skies. We are looking sunny and 29 on Sunday. It's 26 across the GTA in Ajax, Toronto, and Richmond Hill. That's feeling 32. There's weather and more at KXCountry.fm. Kyle McKierney coming up in this long ride. Here's Keith Urban.

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0: GTA's number one country, KX96. 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Hey, also happening next Wednesday, it is Tim Hortons Camp Day. So if you need a coffee, and hey, it'll be midweek. So we all know we're going to need a coffee Wednesday. That is all day with 100% of proceeds from hot and iced coffee sales, supporting sending youth from communities to Tim Hortons Foundation camps. And you can also help by purchasing a Camp Day donut. They've also got badges this year and bracelets once again. Another long ride to New Country is on the way. KX traffic right now with Maytel.
1: 401 westbound in the collectors by the Allen. Two left lanes are still out with a crash. It is slow from approaching the 404. Eastbound 401, pretty jammed right across the city through Durham Heavy between Pickering and Oshawa. Don Valley Parkway North, you've got a tie-up from Bloor. 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I'm Atal Sperling. More traffic in minutes on KX96.
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0: partly cloudy tonight. There is a small chance of some showers. Thunderstorm risk as well with an overnight low of 17. Sunny tomorrow, getting up to 28. Also looking at sunshine on Sunday with a high of 29. It's 25 right now in Markham, 26 in Bowmanville and Brampton, feeling 32. There's weather and more at kxcountry.fm. 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

0: High Valley on GTA's number one country, KX96, 432, and John Party is kicking his boots off next.
1: 401 westbound in the collector is just by the Allen. Two left lanes are still blocked off with a collision. It is pretty jammed from Kennedy. Eastbound 401 delay across the city through Durham slow from Brockboro towards Stevenson. Northbound Don Valley Parkway delay from Bloor. Traffic is brought to you in part by the Stouffville Market, where foodies, crafters, and creators come together Saturdays from 9 to 1 at 6240 Main Street, Stouffville. Visit the StouffvilleMarket.ca. I'm April Sperling. More traffic in minutes on KX96.
2: I'm Holly Lynn in the KX96 newsroom. Here's what's making news this hour. Gas is on its way down by 3 cents tomorrow. Looks like the Gordie Howe Bridge is going to open this month, and Belgium and Spain tied at the World Cup quarterfinal. These stories and more coming up at 5 o'clock. 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
0: So it appears that Wimbledon has basically become Coachella, because people are more interested in the outfits and the Instagram photos than the actual tennis going on.
2: Yeah, I can see that.
0: It's a lifestyle destination now. They're chasing the aesthetic. Like, you know, they can't name a player, but they could probably name that filter on their Instagram, right? So I was thinking about this, and you know, people are out with their phones everywhere here, specifically at this event. But like, what event could use, like a modern day event, could use like a phone free hour, or just, you know, phone free entirely?
2: Hands down for me. Hands down. Yeah. Okay. It's got to be a concert.
0: Yeah.
2: When I go to a phone free concert, like the Eagles.
0: I was going
2: to
0: say the Eagles, right?
2: It was amazing.
0: And Brett Kissel had his phone out, didn't he?
2: Yes, he did. I caught him.
0: He filmed a bunch of that.
2: Yeah.
0: A concert. Yeah, absolutely. I would say,
2: you want to see the show, not all these phones in front of you.
0: I know. Yeah. And the one thing is, I would agree with like people filming fireworks shows. When do you go back and watch those videos?
2: I know.
0: Have you ever gone back and watched one firework video you've taken?
2: No.
0: Not once.
2: Or those trips to the zoo. And just like, you're filming for what, half an hour for, you know, the elephant to take 2 steps.
0: Yeah.
2: And why did you film? Are you going to watch that again?
0: What are you going to do with that?
2: I don't know.
0: I have no idea. I would also say,
2: okay, go on.
0: Certain parts of weddings, like the ceremony. Weddings without the phones at the ceremony is very nice. You know, there's a photographer there anyways.
2: Yeah.
0: So what do you need that for?
2: I actually haven't been to weddings where the phone's been a distraction. I don't remember seeing them, you know, out. Like when we're outside of the church.
0: Yes.
2: That's fine.
0: Absolutely.
2: You know, little crowds mingling.
0: Yep. Or the reception, obviously.
2: Yeah.
0: No, not a Taylor Swift wedding.
2: You know, I liked that. But certainly not in the church.
0: No. When I was actually at Anne Juliet back in April or whatever it was, the person beside me kept filming.
2: You're not allowed.
0: That's a big no-no, right? I actually turned to her at one point and I said, you're ruining it for me.
2: Ooh.
0: Because,
2: good for you.
0: Because it was like, I'm trying to watch and you're pulling your phone out every 5 seconds to record, you know, whatever the performance or whatever's going on. Yep. So yeah, I was not on board with that one for sure. So
2: I would have actually told. I would have been a tattle.
0: You would have told like one of the ushers or something?
2: I would have warned them first.
0: Yeah.
2: And said, if you don't put that away, you know.
0: I see.
2: And then I would have told.
0: Yeah. Because I'm surprised that they didn't, someone didn't say something
2: or
0: to them.
2: Or catch them.
0: Yeah. Because we were close to the back there. So anyways, that's my take on phone free.
2: Okay.
0: But what event do you think needs a phone free hour? Or, you know, just phone free altogether. 905-427-9696.
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0: Tebay on GTA's number one country, KX96. He is part of the North of Nowhere Music Festival next weekend at the Lindsay Fairgrounds, as well as Dallas Smith, Tim Hicks, Sasha, Nate Holler, bunch more as well. And there's camping, too. 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
1: Lanes are still blocked. It's been there a while, this collision. It is slow from approaching the 404. Eastbound 401 just very slow right across the city. Through the Durham region, 401 East delay, Brock Road through Stevenson. Northbound Don Valley Parkway, it's a busy one from Bloor. KX traffic is brought to you in part by Red Barn Bingo in Oshawa, where it's more than a game, it's a force for good in your neighborhood. 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I'm Maytel Sperling. More traffic in minutes on KX96.
2: 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Ella Langley and Morgan Wallen, they're going to set a record if they can make it to number one again. 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
0: Partly cloudy this evening. There is a small chance of showers and a risk of a thunderstorm in there as well, with an overnight low of 17. Sunshine tomorrow, a high of 28. Sunday's looking good too, with sunny, clear skies and a high of 29. It's 25 now in Uxbridge, 26 in both Whitby and Toronto. That's feeling 32. There's weather and more at kxcountry.fm.

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2: Good afternoon. It is 5:01. I'm Holly Lynn with KX96 News for Canada Flooring and Rugs in Whitby. Clouding over with a small chance of early evening showers, maybe a thunderstorm, and a low of 17 overnight. Right now it's 26, feeling 32. Making news this hour. Two pedestrians are dead and three people are injured after a vehicle crashed into a pole in Scarborough this afternoon. A man and a woman in their 60s were fatally struck. A six-year-old child and two women in their 60s were in the vehicle. First responders say their injuries are minor. A man is wanted after sexually assaulting someone in a busy part of Ajax. Officers say this happened around 8:30 yesterday morning, close to Harwood and Rosland. The suspect allegedly tried to make conversation and went to shake the victim's hand. That's when the assault happened. You can find a description at DurhamRadioNews.com. A man is facing fraud charges after Durham police found almost $6,000 worth of baby formula and feminine hygiene products, plus a replica gun while searching his car. This went down Tuesday at the Real Canadian Superstore in Whitby. Staff called police after the man tried to use someone else's credit card. Looks like he also tried the same stunt in Ajax earlier that day. If you need to get gas, you might want to hold off until tomorrow. Pump prices are expected to drop 3 cents overnight. That won't wipe out yesterday's increase, but it could put the average price under $1.65 per liter. StatsCan is reporting a drop in the unemployment rate.

0: StatsCan is reporting a drop in the unemployment rate as the economy added 18,000 jobs in June. The jobless rate dipped slightly to 6.5%. Lake Ridge Health is among the Ontario hospitals that are cutting down on nursing jobs. That's according to the Ontario Nurses Association. They claim there's a lack of provincial funding and hospitals are balancing their books by slashing jobs. The ONA calls this unacceptable and says Ontario already has the lowest number of RNs on a per capita basis. And sources say the Gordie Howe Bridge between Windsor and Detroit is set to open this month. But this isn't the first time. That bridge was supposed to open last month, but the ribbon-cutting ceremony was abruptly called off over tensions between Ottawa and Washington. Trump said he would block the opening back in February. At the World Cup, it's just been called. Spain beat Belgium by a score of 2-1. The winner, Spain, will meet France in the semifinal. Shane Bieber heads to the mound tonight for the opener of a three-game series in San Diego. Toronto Tempo are at home tonight as they host the Dallas Wings. Local news, weather, and more is on the Durham Radio News app and durhamradionews.com. Weather is next.
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3: Little bit of cloudiness this evening. Small chance of some showers tonight, as well as a thunderstorm risk. An overnight low of 17, but the weekend is looking great. Sunny and clear tomorrow, a high of 28. Sunny and clear on Sunday, a high of 29. It's 26 now across the GTA in Mississauga, Pickering, and Port Perry. There's weather and more at kxcountry.fm. New Morgan Wallen on the way. Here's Bailey Zimmerman.
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0: weekend on GTA's number one country, KX96. Derek Van, with you. Good afternoon. We have still not yet replayed the Boots and Hearts Play Ojo song of the day. You want to keep listening for that. When you hear it, be the ninth person to text Ojo. That's OJO, 905-427-9696. If that's you, we got you a pair of general admission single day passes to Boots and Hearts. On the day of your choice. That could be Sunday with JBB. That could be Friday with Russell Dickerson. That could be Saturday with the Chicks. You pick. Keep listening for that song. KX Traffic now.
1: 401 westbound in the collectors just by the Allen, still dealing with problems in two left lanes. It's pretty jammed from the 404. Eastbound 401 by Dixon Martin Grove. The left lane is out with a collision. It's pretty busy from south of Pearson. Eastbound 401 into Durham, you've got volume between Ajax and Oshawa. Don Valley Parkway North, a busy one from Bloor. Southbound Don Valley Parkway at Dundas, collision taking out at least a lane. It is very slow going from Bloor. KX traffic is brought to you in part by Van Bell Flowers and Garden Center in Curtis. Summer clearance is on now at Van Bell Flowers with 50% off all perennials, hanging baskets, shrubs, and trees. Plus 4-inch annuals are just a dollar on Highway 2, just east of the 401. I'm Atal Sperling. More traffic in minutes on KX96.
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12: Partly cloudy tonight, a small chance of showers, might see a thunderstorm, an overnight low of 17. Tomorrow, sunny with a high of 28, and Sunday, also sunshine, getting up to 29. It's 26 right now in Whitby and Toronto, 25 in Richmond Hill, but feeling 30. There's weather and more at kxcountry.fm. This guy's going to be at Casino Rama this Sunday. 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

0: That's Savannah Jade on GTA's number one country, KX96. Good afternoon. Derek Mann with you. We have got Tyler Joe Miller on the way in another long ride. He plays his free show at Peterborough Music Fest next Wednesday at Del Curry Park. 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KX traffic right now with Maytel.
1: This time around, just a very busy drive along the 401 through the city. We had long-standing issues westbound 401. Collectors just by the Allen eastbound side. Pretty jammed through Durham, slow from Brock Road out through Oshawa. Although it does look like it is starting to ease through Pickering, honestly. It's slow now just between Westney and Salem. Southbound Don Valley Parkway at Dundas. At least one lane block jammed from Bloor. 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I'm Maytel Sperling. More traffic in minutes on KX96.
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4: 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Yeah, with Ellis and Archer. We'll be Ellisless next week. Craig Smith will be here, though, in the Durham Radio Newsroom. 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And what are you doing? 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
1: Hey, it's Carter Faith. You're about to hear Betty. 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And here's my new song.
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0: Tyler Joe Miller on GTA's number one country, KX96. Good afternoon. Derek Mann with you. Tyler Joe Miller, as mentioned, going to be at the Peterborough Music Fest on Wednesday for his free show. Now, we also had the Play Ojo KX96 song of the day in there. That was the Chicks with Goodbye Earl. They're going to be playing these Saturday. We need to give our ninth texter a call back here.
1: Hello.
0: Hello, it's KX96. Who's this?
1: It's Amanda.
0: Amanda, who do you need to be seeing at Boots and Hearts this year?
1: The Chicks.
0: The Chicks. That's the song of the day, too. So safe to say, you're probably picking Saturday to go. You were my ninth text.
1: That's amazing. Thank you. So much.
0: The Chicks also have Jesse Murph there on that day, Carolyn Dawn Johnson, Thelma and James, Tony Stevens. Oh my gosh, that's such a good day.
1: A whole bunch of good ones.
0: Well, you are going to have a great time, Amanda. Boots and Hearts, we are less than a month away from that now, if you can believe it. Kicking off August 7th, once again at Oro Medante at Burles Creek. We'll get to another long ride of new country on the way. The newest from Casey Musgraves coming up. We'll also see her in KX Country next month.
2: This time around, just a very busy drive along the 401 through the city. We had long-standing issues westbound 401. Collectors just by the Allen eastbound side. Pretty jammed through Durham, slow from Brock Road out through Oshawa. Although it does look like it is starting to ease through Pickering, honestly. It's slow now just between Westney and Salem. Southbound Don Valley Parkway at Dundas, at least one lane block jammed from Bloor. KX traffic is brought to you in part by the Stouffville Market, where foodies, crafters, and creators come together Saturdays from 9 to 2 at 6240 Main Street, Stouffville. Visit thestouffvillemarket.ca. I'm Atal Sperling. More traffic in minutes on KX96.
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0: Partly cloudy tonight, a small chance of early evening showers. There is a thunderstorm risk in there as well with an overnight low of 17. Tomorrow and Sunday, looking beautiful. Sunny, clear skies, high 28 tomorrow, 29 on Sunday. It's 26 now in Mississauga and Ajax, 25 in Uxbridge, feeling 32. There's weather and more at kxcountry.fm.

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7: Good evening. It is 6 o'clock. I'm Holly Lynn with KX96 News. Clouding over with a small chance of early evening showers, maybe a thunderstorm, a low of 17 overnight. Right now it's 26, feeling 32. Checking traffic, here's Maytel.
8: One eastbound in the collector is just by Weston. The left lane blocked off with a collision. It's busy from south to Pearson. 401 east continues heavy out towards the 404 through Durham delay through Ajax. Southbound DVP at Bloor looks like the right lane is now blocked. 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I'm Maytel Sperling. More traffic in minutes on KX96.
7: Making news this hour, police are hunting for a suspect who sexually assaulted someone in Ajax. Yesterday morning, he tried to strike up a conversation with the victim near Harwood and Rosland. But when the man went to shake her hand, officers say she was assaulted. A description is posted at DurhamRadioNews.com. If you know anything about an early morning fire near the 401 in Bowmanville, police want to hear from you. A handful of trucks were torched this morning at GFL Environmental, just off Lake Road. There's no word on any suspects, but officers are looking for video footage from the area. Police are laying fraud charges after a Whitby store hit the brakes on a credit card scam. The suspect was trying to buy baby formula and feminine hygiene products from a store on Taunton earlier this week. He tried to do the same thing in Ajax earlier the same day. Staff called police, who found thousands of dollars worth of formula and tampons in his car. The man also had a fake gun and two different license plates. You could save a couple of bucks on gas if you can wait until tomorrow. Prices are going up and down again, and Enpro thinks they'll drop 3 cents at midnight. That'll put the average price just shy of $1.65 a liter in the GTA. Stats Canada is reporting a drop in the unemployment rate as the economy added 18,000 jobs in June. The jobless rate dipped slightly to 6.5%. The summer job market was better this year compared

0: was better this year compared to last, with a gain of 33,000 positions for people between the ages of 15 and 24. Lake Ridge Health is among the hospitals across the province cutting nursing jobs. That's according to the Ontario Nurses Association, who says because of a lack of provincial funding, hospitals are balancing their books by slashing jobs. The ONA calls this unacceptable because Ontario already has the lowest number of RNs per capita. And there is a new controversy at Marineland involving hundreds of deer. The park had promised to give them to various people, then found out they didn't actually own the animals. Workers say an animal broker has been removing scores of deer from the park. It's a confusing situation, but sources say the deer need to be removed before the land can be sold. Spain beat Belgium today by a score of 2-1 in the quarterfinal at the World Cup. Spain will now face France in the semi. Shane Bieber heads to the mound tonight for the opener of a 3-game series in San Diego. Toronto Tempo are at home tonight as they host the Dallas Wings. And the Argos are on the road in Edmonton to take on the Blue Bombers. Local news, weather, and more is on the Durham Radio News app and durhamradionews.com. Weather is next.
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3: Couple of clouds this evening. Small chance of showers tonight with a thunderstorm risk. Overnight, a low of 17. Tomorrow, we are also looking at sunny skies for the day. Clear as well with a high of 28. Sunday's also looking good with sunny, clear skies and a high of 29. It is 26 right now in Toronto, Oshawa, and Brampton, but that's feeling a 31. There's weather and more at KXCountry.fm. Tennille Towns' new one on the way. Here's Tyler Hubbard.

0: Brett Kissel on GTA's number one country, KX96. Derek Mann with you. Coming up next weekend, the North of Nowhere Music Festival. That's going to be at the Lindsay Fairgrounds. A great lineup. Dallas Smith, Tim Hicks, Nate Holler, Sasha. Tay Bay is on another day as well. They've got camping, so that is a proper summer country festival, isn't it? But yes, they have other genres of music. The Strumbellas are going to be there, who I do love as well. But yeah, that's all going on next weekend. Details at kx96.fm. We do have Dallas Smith, who is going to be there. He's on the way in another long ride. Vincent Mason on deck. KX traffic right now.
1: 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The left lane is still blocked off. Also, finding problems southbound Don Valley Parkway at Bloor. It looks like at least the right lane is out. Very slow from Eglinton. Don Valley Parkway North also heavy going from Bloor. 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I'm Atal Sperling. More traffic in minutes on KX96.
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0: It's George Burge, Luke Bryan, GTA's number one country, KX96. Deborah Command with you. How's it going? You know that dream vacation you and your friends have been, you know, discussing for 6 months in the group chat? Well, it actually has probably only a 1 in 4 chance of actually happening. This new survey found that 76% of proposed group trips never make it out of the group chat. The trips that do happen, they require an average of 83 messages and nearly 19 hours of planning. This is spread across 11 days. How do you do all this in a group chat? This is why I'm not in group chats. The biggest time drains are, you know, choosing the destination and finding things everyone wants to do, which means that the vacation begins with a full-time unpaid admin position, doesn't it? What is the longest a group chat has discussed plans without actually doing them? Have you been through this? Because, you know, the trip, I like to think of it as not canceled. We're just, you know, entering year 3 of the planning phase.
1: Just by Weston, problems finally cleared out of the way. 401 East is heavy across the city. Through Durham, slow through Ajax into Whippy Oshawa. Getting better. Southbound GVP through Bloor had the right lane blocked off. 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I'm Atal Sperling. More traffic in minutes on KX 96.
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0: GTA's number one country, KX96. Thanks for hanging out this afternoon. If you are looking for something to do this weekend, gosh, I'm getting hungry right now, and this is why I'm thinking about it. Whippy Rib Fest Plus. That's what I'm thinking about. It is back for its 15th year, believe it or not, at Victoria Fields in Whitby. All weekend long, the activities, the entertainment, obviously, which is always good. They've got the Kid Fest back this year, the vendors, and of course, ribs. You didn't even need me to say that. Yeah, that's all going on at Victoria Fields this weekend. More info at kx96.fm. I'll join you again tomorrow after 1. And Luke Combs is up next. 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
1: Southbound side of the Don Valley Parkway had earlier problems just by Bloor. Thankfully, we're not dealing with any new issues at all. Northbound DPP, just some leftover volume heading up from Don Mills. 401 East Collectors through Weston, problems long gone. Just leftover volume, 401 through the city. Eastbound through Durham looks much better. I'm Maytel Sperling with traffic on KX 96.
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4: 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I'm Olivia Flanagan. 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From 11 to 3, enjoy a barbecue, karaoke, and beer garden. 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The Whippy Rip Fest Plus returns to Victoria Fields this weekend. 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

0: rocker band. You didn't hear it from me on GTA's number one country, KX96. Good evening, Colin Miller here, and if you didn't know, James Barker Band will be on the docket for the Sunday night concert at the Boots and Hearts Music Festival 2026. I also want to say congratulations to everybody this week who picked up a pair of General Mission single day passes to Boots and Hearts on the day of your choice. This is for our Play Ojo Song of the Day. I also want to say, we're also giving away so many tickets all the time here at KX96. I mean, we're still giving away those Tim McGraw tickets. Actually, now that I think about it, here's a little bit more on that right now.
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0: Now, I want to reiterate, if you're trying to get Tim McGraw tickets, possibly even for free, maybe even head down to their VIP lounge, make sure you head over to the K-Extras page at kx96.fm right now to get yourself entered in. Here he is now. I like it. I love it. KX96.

0: Cody Johnson, The Fall on KX96. We also heard from Walker Hayes with Fancy Like back there as well. Good evening. Colin Miller hanging out with you on your Friday night. I hope the week was a good one for you. I mean, congratulations. You made it to the weekend. But right now, what we have to do is get back into another long ride with Russell Dickerson and his newest, Worth Your Wild, up in just a second.
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0: Riley Green. Change My Mind. KX96. Good evening. Colin Miller here, and we also heard from Gretchen Wilson back there with Redneck Woman. And talking about her, 22 years after completely shaking up country music with her debut album, Gretchen Wilson is now throwing the party all over again. She has just dropped a brand new re-recorded version of her massive anthem, Here for the Party. And the best part about this, besides the re-record, is that she brought Ella Langley along for the ride. If you haven't heard it already, I highly recommend it. It's out wherever you get your music. I mean, how could you not want to listen to this one? Gretchen Wilson and Ella Langley on the same song. I mean, that one is a banger for sure. But right now, let's get back into another long ride. Jordan Davis and Luke Bryan coming up next.
1: 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Ella Langley and Morgan Wallen, they're going to set a record if they can make it to number one again. We'll find out if they can do that. 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